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1: In Hinchinbrook, there's reports of a broken down car. It's southbound on Cow Pasture Road, just past the M7 motorway overpass. In Horningsea Park, the Bringelly Road Camden Valley Way intersection is back down to only light traffic at the traffic lights, and the Hume Motorway remains a good run northbound or southbound from the M5 M7 interchange in Prestons down to Narellan Road. The upgrade event is on at Sydney Blinds. Trade in your old blinds and get up to 50% off new ones. Find out more at sydneyblinds.com.au. T's and C's apply. That's the latest traffic. MacArthur's C91.3.
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2: Hello, I'm Max White. The government admits there are real concerns out there regarding changes to the capital gains tax discount, but denies the proposal is undercooked. Government sources have said while Labor is open to modifying the plan to tax discretionary trusts, they are holding firm on the proposed CGT overhaul. Assistant Minister Dr. Andrew Charlton has told Today some businesses will actually be better off under the government's plan.
3: Taking away the CGT discount and replacing it with a different kind of discount. A kind of discount that is based on inflation. And that discount will in some ways be better and fairer than the previous type of discount.
2: Seven women and 14 children linked to ISIS have left a camp in Syria and are on their way back to Australia. It's understood the group is now travelling to Damascus before flying home. It's unclear exactly when they will touch down in Australia. A report shows electric vehicle sales in Australia have reached record highs this year, driven by surging fuel prices. EV purchases jumped 65% in the first quarter of 2026 compared to last year. Residents along the east coast of New South Wales have spotted a suspected meteor lighting up the night sky. Witnesses have spotted a flash of blue or orange light, with experts believing a meteor was responsible. These 2GB listeners have told Ben Fordham it was a spectacular sight.
4: And it looked like really greeny orange lightning flash.
5: We were out running, my son and I, and about 6:30, it was like a streak of lightning straight through the sky.
2: Scientists have filmed a type of immune cell that eats live skin cancer cells and stops tumours from growing. After consuming the melanoma, the cells alert the wider immune system to the threat, which mobilises defence systems. The Garvan Institute's Professor Tree Fan says the discovery could produce new ways of eradicating skin cancers.
6: What we're really interested in is trying to understand how these cells are able to eat these live cancer cells and how we can use it to our advantage to improve the treatments of the melanoma.
2: 11 Australians who were detained by Israeli forces while sailing to deliver aid to Gaza are being deported from Israel after being released. And also making news, more than 350 kilograms of illicit drugs have been found stashed inside a diesel generator shipping container to Sydney. And millions of people are expected to attend the Vivid Light Show in Sydney, which gets underway tonight.
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2: Checking sport, Raiders coach Ricky Stewart has teed off at the state of the game following his side's 30-22 loss to the Dolphins in Canberra. He wrapped up his press conference inside 2 minutes without taking a single question. In Origin camp, the Blues have had the day off on the Central Coast. In AFL, Hawthorn has defeated Adelaide by 9 points in Launceston, and another lay day has been called at surfing's championship tour event at Raglan in New Zealand due to small surf at Manu Bay. That's the latest. I'm Max White.
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7: Partly cloudy day forecast for today. Top around 19 degrees at 17 at the moment. MacArthur's home, C91.3.

0: back at us. 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It's Mariah's Dream Lover, a lady who up until 2024, you were only allowed to take pictures of her from her right side. That was the side that she considered to be her good side. Apparently 2024, New Year's Eve, she's like, okay, time to do something new. Let's take all the pictures from the bad side. Can I tell you? I can't tell the difference. If it makes her feel better, that's lovely. It's David Archer here. Kid Laroi Fisher, the NSYNC coming up. We'll play Sabrina Carpenter. We'll check the roads for you next as well. MacArthur's home, C91.3.
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10: In Campbelltown, there's only light traffic for Narellan Road in either direction between Gilchrist Drive, Blackstone Road and Appin Road. Appin Road is all clear if you're heading down the coast. If you are making your way down towards Wollongong later tonight, just a heads up and a reminder of the changed conditions for Mount Ousley Road. And from midnight tonight, Mount Ousley Road will be closed between Gaynor Avenue and the M1 Princess Motorway. That's from midnight tonight till 4am on Monday morning. Local access will be allowed. Diversions will be in place also. 40 Winks and Qantas members say up to 50% in store and online and earn 2,000 bonus Qantas points when you spend $2,999 or more at 40 Winks. T's and C's and exclusions apply. That's the latest traffic. 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

0: MacArthur's Home, C91.3. It's Prince's Raspberry Beret. Hello, it's David Archer here at the weekend for you. Shortly, you're going to play Alanis. Got John Butler coming up. We'll check the roads for you next as well. 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
11: Roadwork zones to look out for, and south of Appin on Wilton Road, there's some delays in both directions just near the Windsor Lodge. Those roadwork zones have 40k zones in place. In Menangle also, some delays due to roadwork zones. That's Menangle Road between Benedict Sands and the Menangle store on Woodbridge Road. 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That's the latest traffic. 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

half the time, it's 91.3. We'll update your news and weather for 11 next. We'll check the roads as well, then Blink 182. Sunny Federa coming up.

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11: The Hume Motorway is looking pretty quiet, and in both directions it's a clear run from Narellan Road to the M5 M7 interchange. Checking in on your travel times, and if you're heading further north on the M7 motorway, you'll get from Preston's to the M4 at Eastern Creek in about 12 minutes, and a city bound on the M5, you can make it from the M5 M7 interchange at Preston's to the main tunnel entry at Kingsgrove in just about 15 minutes. 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That's Lattice Traffic, Macarthur's C91.3.
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12: Hello, I'm Max White. The Greens are likely to help the Albanese government pass its changes to capital gains and negative gearing. The 50% CGT discount will be scrapped from July next year and linked to inflation, which is a less generous measure. Negative gearing deductions will only be available to new house builds. Greens Senator Nick McKim has told the ABC the reform is a start, but the government should go further.
13: This package does appear, taken as a whole, to be a small step in the right direction. That was our assessment on budget night, and that remains our assessment today. So when Labor introduced the package, as I said, we'll run it through our processes.
12: The government is expected to delay legislation to impose a 30% tax on discretionary trusts amid concern it's no more than a death tax. 11 Australians have now arrived in Istanbul, where they're being checked in hospital after being released from detention in Israel. Advocates say the 400-plus activists were denied water and have reported being subjected to physical and psychological abuse since being intercepted by Israeli forces. They were on a flotilla attempting to deliver aid to Gaza. Another group of ISIS-linked Australian women and children are believed to be on their way back to Australia. It's understood they left a camp in northeastern Syria on a bus and will travel to Damascus before flying home. A survey has found one in four Australian families is cutting back on children's sports due to cost of living pressures. Gabrielle Hodson has more.
14: A National Compare Club survey of 1,000 parents has found many riddled by guilt, with one in four ditching kids' sport to save cash. It's also found that where there's financial pressure, half of all families are having more arguments about money. News Corp says 55% of parents with a child under 18 describe themselves as struggling or just getting by. 42% of these families are also spending less on music, dance and tutoring. Gabrielle Hodson reporting.
12: Three people are facing court, charged after a man died in a fall in Sydney's northwest. Police called to Castle Street on Sunday found a seriously injured man in a garden outside a unit block. The 44-year-old could not be revived. A 30-year-old man, 38-year-old man and 34-year-old woman have been charged with murder. And Australia's new ambassador to the United States has travelled to the White House to present his credentials to the US President Donald Trump.
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12: Checking sport, round 12 of the NRL has kicked off with a 30-22 win for the Dolphins over the Raiders in Canberra. The visitors were missing a stack of stars due to origin duty and injury, including Herbie Farnworth and the Hammer. Hooker Jeremy Marshall-King says it was a hard-fought victory. In the AFL, Hawthorn has had a 9-point win over Adelaide in Launceston, and Alex De Minaur has cruised into the semi-finals of the Hamburg Tennis Open with a 6-3 win over his Italian opponent. You're up to date with the latest. I'm Max White.
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15: Yeah, we'll get to a top round 19 today. It's about 17 at the moment. A partly cloudy day on the hands and maybe some showers later on as well. It's likely to get a bit windy. Tomorrow, cloudy, showers, top round 20. Partly cloudy, more showers than 22 on Sunday. MacArthur's home, C91.3.

0: Arthur's home is C91.3. It's Madonna's Holiday. It's Naomi and Archer here, C91.3 Road Crew, working hard today. We're going to catch up with them shortly. Got Ed Sheeran for you too. Nelly lined up. We'll play Taylor. We'll check the roads for you next. 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
2: We keep MacArthur moving. 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
12: From Horningsea Park to Preston's, Camden Valley Way has a bit of traffic in either direction between Cowpasture Road and the Hume Motorway Junction. In Narellan, some more delays around Narellan Town Centre, that's the intersection of the Northern Road and Camden Valley Way, due to some roadworks, but nothing too major if you are headed to Narellan Town Centre for an early lunchtime. And in Menangle, the roadworks continue to cause lengthy delays along Menangle Road, and those delays all the way between Woodbridge Road and the Menangle Country Club, delays in both directions. Public transport is ready when you are. Tap on, tap off and travel with a weekly $50 cap. 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That's latest traffic, MacArthur's C91.3.
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0: Arthur's home is C91.3. It's the Backstreet Boys. Hello, it's David Archer here. The C91.3 road crew are at X-Golf MacArthur at the moment on Dunn Road at Smeaton Grange. If you're in the neighbourhood, struggling with your Friday, whatever sugary goodness you need, they've got. Cyndi Lauper for you shortly. Pitbull coming up. We'll play 5 seconds of summer. We'll have a look at the roads as well. MacArthur's home, C91.3.
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14: In Mount Annan, there's reports of a breakdown. It's on the Hume Motorway northbound off-ramp to Narellan Road. In Campbelltown, Narellan Road is moving pretty well and only a little congestion at the intersection of Gilchrist Drive, Blackson Road, and also at Kelly Carr Road just at the Market Fair. Moving well onto Appin Road, though, not a lot of traffic about, and a good run if you are headed down the coast from Campbelltown. 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
12: 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Mornings. Harvey Norman Campbelltown. 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
15: Me not working hard. Yeah, right. Picture that with a Kodak. Or better yet, go to Times.

0: Macarthur's home is C91.3. We'll have a look at your news and weather details for midday next. Check the roads for you too, then Alex Warren. R.E.M. coming up. 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
1: 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That's it. Flaunt it.
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8: 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C91.3.
9: A pretty decent run across the MacArthur. The Hume Motorway, no hold-ups in either direction between the M5, M7 interchange in Prestons and Narellan Road. In Prestons, the Camden Valley Way has only light traffic on the approach to the Hume Motorway from Bonera Road. You'll make it through Cashoola without any big hold-ups on the Hume Highway from the crossroads all the way up through Liverpool. Liverpool, a little bit of congestion in either direction between Hoxton Park Road and Elizabeth Drive. And if you're coming from Glenfield on Moorbank Avenue northbound, it's a pretty clear run up to the M5 Citybound. The M5 Citybound, also a great run from the M5 M7 interchange in Prestons through to the main tunnel entry at Kingsgrove. 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That's latest traffic. 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
11: Hello, I'm Max White. The Albanese government could adjust some of its tax changes as backlash against the reforms continues to grow. Federal politics editor Michael Packie.
12: The Prime Minister is open to adjusting tax changes to family trusts. As part of the government's budget measures, trusts, including discretionary trusts, will face a 30% tax from mid-2028. Anthony Albanese has been under pressure to carve out discretionary trusts from his legislation, amid claims keeping them would amount to a death tax once the trust is activated. Senior Minister Tanya Plibersek won't rule out potential changes.
13: Every time there's a budget, the two big jobs are explaining it properly and making sure the details of implementation really reflect the intention.
12: Legislation to tax trusts will be delayed while the issues are worked through, but a push to rein in capital gains and negative gearing is expected to pass at the end of next month with the help of the Greens. Opposition leader Angus Taylor says it's a big mistake.
14: These are toxic taxes.
12: The government maintains its reforms will make the tax system fairer. Michael Packie reporting.
11: 11 Australians detained by Israeli forces are now in Istanbul after being released and deported. The group was part of a flotilla which was intercepted, breaching Israel's blockade of Gaza. The Australians are being checked over in a Turkish hospital before returning home. Zach Schofield was among the Australian cohort and claims he's been subjected to physical and psychological abuse.
15: We were taken to prison and treated really poorly. Many of us haven't eaten for days. We're denied water for 2 days.
11: The final group of ISIS-linked Australian women and children are believed to be on their way back to Australia. It's understood they've left a camp in northeastern Syria on a bus and will travel to Damascus before flying home. The exact timing of the group's journey is not clear. Australia's new ambassador to the United States, Greg Moriarty, has travelled to the White House to present his credentials to US President Donald Trump. A Sydney teacher has been charged with child grooming and possessing child abuse material. And new figures show electric vehicles are expected to account for 30% of global car sales this year. The report from the International Energy Agency claims the rise has been partially driven by high fuel prices as a result of the war between Iran and the US.
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11: Checking sport, the Blues women's State of Origin team is vowing to finish the job in next week's final clash with Queensland. New South Wales missed the chance to score a clean sweep, losing Game 3 in Newcastle. Round 12 of the NRL has kicked off with a 30-22 win for the Dolphins over the Raiders in Canberra. And kicking off round 11 of the AFL, Hawthorn has beat Adelaide 75-66 in Launceston. You're up to date with the very latest. I'm Max White.
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0: It's about 17 degrees at the moment. 19 is the top forecast for the afternoon this afternoon. Partly cloudy afternoon, possibly a shower or two, and it might get windy later on too. For tomorrow, showers on the increase. A cloudy day, a top around 20. Partly cloudy, some showers, and 22 on Sunday. MacArthur's home, C91.3.
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0: MacArthur's home is C91.3. It's Innie Kamosi's. Here comes the hot stepper. It's David Archer here. Chaperone for you shortly. Got Matchbox 20 lined up. And the C91.3 road crew are out. They are on their way to MacArthur Square. 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MacArthur's home, C91.3.
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15: Around Narellan Town Centre, some lunchtime traffic is making things a little busy and some congestion for the intersection of the Northern Road and Camden Valley Way. Also lunchtime around MacArthur Square and some traffic are coming off Narellan Road onto Kellycar Road, but there's no major issues. 40 Winks and Qantas members save up to 50% in-store and online and earn 2,000 bonus Qantas points when you spend $2,999 or more at 40 Winks. T's and C's and exclusions apply. That's the latest traffic, MacArthur's C91.3.
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0: McArthur's home is C91.3. It's David Bowie's fashion. The C91.3 Roku is at La Rap in Campbelltown in McArthur Square. If you're nearby and you want to go and say g'day. As far as the weather goes for the rest of the day tonight, 19 is the top forecast for the afternoon, this afternoon. Might get past that. It might just get to 20 if we're lucky. Or maybe 21 if we're super optimistic. There is talk of some showers later on. It's supposed to get a little windy later on too. Tomorrow, cloudy, maybe a foggy start in the morning, maybe some showers as well, not too late in the day. 22, partly cloudy, maybe some showers on Sunday as well. Erin's going to check the roads for you shortly. Have Bruno Mars lined up. Charlie Oakley to party. Have Post Malone as well. MacArthur's home. C91.3.
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10: Traffic on the M5, all clear headed westbound for around 15 minutes from the Kingsgrove main tunnel exit through to Preston's. A good run for the Hume motorway, both north and southbound, with around 10 minutes travel time from Preston through to Campbelltown at Norellan Road. We've got ongoing roadworks in Meningle for Meningle Road near Rotolect Upgrade. That's causing very heavy congestion. Traffic is backed up all the way through to Cummins Road as a result. 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I'm Erin. That's the latest traffic. 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

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It's Charlie Oakley's Against the Odds. It's David Archer here. We'll update your news and weather details for One Next. 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
5: Preston's M5, M7 all clear in both directions. Leppington, Camden Valley Way, busy but moving southbound past Cowpaster Road. Campbelltown, Narellan Road, busy westbound past Gilchrist Drive. Bumper to bumper congestion headed southbound on the Northern Road through Harrington Park. That's all due to ongoing roadworks approaching Camden Valley Way. We've also got heavy delays around Narellan Town Centre, particularly on Camden Valley Way and the Old Northern Road. Australian Super, nearly $4 trillion. 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That's the latest traffic. MacArthur's C91.3.
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6: Hello, I'm Emily Minnie. The government admits there are real concerns out there regarding changes to the capital gains tax discount, but denies the proposal is undercooked. Government sources have said while Labor is open to modifying the plan to tax discretionary trusts, they are holding firm on the proposed CGT overhaul. Assistant Minister Dr. Andrew Charlton says some businesses will actually be better off under the government plan.
7: Taking away the CGT discount and replacing it with a different kind of discount, a kind of discount that is based on inflation. And that discount will in some ways be better and fairer than the previous type of discount.
6: Seven women and 14 children linked to ISIS have left a camp in Syria and are on their way back to Australia. It's understood the group is now travelling to Damascus before flying home. It is unclear exactly when they will touch down in Australia. 11 Australians detained by Israeli forces are on their way home via Turkey after being released and deported from Israel. They were part of a flotilla intercepted while trying to deliver aid to Gaza. Israel's far-right national security minister has faced global condemnation for taunting some of the activists while they were detained. Global flotilla spokeswoman Ronia Batris says they will keep up their campaign.
8: I frankly think strongly worded letters are not what we need right now. We need more action, but we are seeing some response from governments, but as far as the advocacy goes for the Palestinian people, we will not be deterred.
6: Scientists have filmed a type of immune cell that eats live skin cancer cells and stops tumors from growing. After consuming the melanoma, the cells alert the wider immune system to the threat, which mobilizes defense systems. The Garvan Institute's Professor Trefan says the discovery could produce new ways of eradicating skin cancers.
9: What we're really interested in is trying to understand how these cells are able to eat these live cancer cells and how we can use it to our advantage to improve the treatments of melanoma.
6: A report shows electric vehicle sales in Australia have reached record highs this year, driven by surging fuel prices. EV purchases jumped 65% in the first quarter of 2026 compared to last year. And police are investigating after hundreds of kilograms of illicit drugs were found hidden in a diesel generator imported into Sydney.
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6: Checking sport. sport, Raiders coach Ricky Stewart has teed off at the state of the game. Following his side's 30-22 loss to the Dolphins in Canberra, he wrapped up his press conference inside 2 minutes without taking a single question. In Origin camp, the Blues have the day off today on the Central Coast. In AFL, Hawthorn has defeated Adelaide by 9 points in Launceston, and another lay day has been called at Surfing Championship Tour event at Raglan in New Zealand. You're up to date with the latest. I'm Emily Minnie.
4: 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C91.3 weather.
10: It's about 19 degrees at the moment. A partly cloudy afternoon this afternoon. Maybe some showers and a little windy later on too. Tomorrow, cloudy. A little fog tomorrow morning. Some showers likely late in the day. A top around 20. 22 on Sunday. Partly cloudy. Maybe some showers. MacArthur's home. 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

0: Arthur's Home, C91.3. It's Steve Winwood, where you see a chance, take it. It's David Archer here. Do you ever start to feel lazy on a Friday afternoon after lunch? I reckon this would be the perfect time for someone to say, you know what, everyone can just go home. Let's call it quits for Friday. Well, I feel like that on Monday morning. Maybe I could go home then as well. Kygo, Ava Max for you shortly. Have Samba lined up. We'll play Snap. If you're looking for the C91.3 road crew, they are on their way to Ambervale. We're going to catch up with them next. MacArthur's Home, C91.3.
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9: Traffic on the M5, all clear headed westbound with around 15 minutes from Kingsgrove Main Tunnel exit through to Preston's. A good run for the Hume Motorway as well from Preston's through to Benangle Park past the Spring Farm Parkway. Campbelltown to Rellon Road, slow both ways past Gilchrist Drive. Rosemeadow, Appin Road, all clear southbound past Kellerman Drive. And we've got those ongoing roadworks in Benangle for Benangle Road near Road Elector Parade. That's causing very heavy congestion. Traffic is backed up all the way through to Benangle Park at Cummins Road. 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I'm Erin. That's the latest traffic. 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

0: Macarthur's home is seen 91.3. It snaps rhythm as a dancer. Hello, it's David Archer here. If you're looking for the C91.3 road crew, right now you'll find them at the Ambervale Sports Complex. If you're nearby, they will stock you up with whatever is going to make your Friday afternoon better. Dua Lipa for you shortly. Survivor coming up. We'll play Cyril and James Blunt. Aaron will check the roads for you as well.
1: Bamboozled? 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
10: Traffic on the M5 flowing freely westbound with around 15 minutes from the Kingsgrove Main Tunnel exit through to Preston's. A good run on the Hume Motorway this afternoon with around 10 minutes travel time from Preston's through to Campbelltown at Narellan Road. Narellan Road itself seeing some minor congestion westbound through Campbelltown past the Tate Flights. The Northern Road very slow headed southbound through Harrington Park approaching Camden Valley Way. That's all due to ongoing roadworks. 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I'm Erin. That's the latest traffic. 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

0: 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We'll check the roads with Erin and Shakira. 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
3: Traffic on the M5, busy but moving headed westbound through Moorbank past Heathcote Road. The M7 all clear southbound through Horsley Park past the Horsley Drive. The M4 busy but moving headed westbound through Prospect past the Prospect Highway. And a good run for the Hume Motorway from Preston through to Menangle Park past the Spring Farm Parkway. Australia's biggest Keno jackpot is just a moment away. 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I'm Erin, that's the latest traffic, MacArthur. 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
4: Showers across MacArthur. Good afternoon. I'm Ash Wright. A MacArthur teacher has been charged with alleged child grooming and possessing child abuse material. Police received a tip-off leading them to raid a property in Bardia and seizing electronic devices. Detectives also allegedly uncovered online communication with a teenage girl spanning 4 years. A 35-year-old man was arrested at the scene. He's been refused bail and remains before Campbelltown local court. Two teenagers are in custody after an allegedly stolen BMW was tracked through Sydney's southwest and into Campbelltown this morning. Police say the car was seen driving erratically at Bonnie Rig before Polair followed it along the M7, M5 and Hume motorways at high speed. The pair were arrested after the vehicle stopped near Lithgow Street and fled on foot. As inquiries continue, anyone with information or dashcam footage is being urged to contact Crime Stoppers. MacArthur residents have spotted a suspected meteor lighting up the night sky. Taking to social media, locals have reported seeing the flash of blue or orange light. These people say it was a spectacular sight.
5: And it looked like really greeny orange lightning flash.
6: We were out running, my son and I, and about 6:30, it was like a streak of lightning straight through the sky.
4: And a report shows electric vehicle sales in Australia have reached record highs this year, driven by surging fuel prices. EV purchases jumped 65% in the first quarter of 2026 compared to last year.
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4: Raiders coach Ricky Stewart has let fly at the state of the game in the NRL after a 30-22 loss to the Dolphins in Canberra. Stewart says he's never been more confused by the rules of rugby league.
7: We're in a position at the moment where we're picking and choosing when we apply them, and it's very frustrating situation for those who are involved as players and coaches.
4: A shortened round 12 continues tonight with the Bulldogs hosting the Storm. Connor Tracy has been ruled out for the Dogs, and in AFL, Hawthorn beat Adelaide 75-66 in Launceston to kick off round 11.
2: 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C91.3 weather.
4: 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That's the latest on MacArthur's home, C91.3.

Carthus home, you see it on 1.3. It's Tampa Traps giving up air. It's David Archer here. I'm Miley for you shortly. Going to play Corner Shop. I saw this thing online the other day. It was talking about drummers and drum breaks. They said if this is the most famous drum break in music, because straight away you know that's Phil Collins in the air tonight, this one could be a close second. That's for Jack and Diane, John Mellencamp's song. The guy who does the drums on Jack and Diane and who put that drum break together tells this great yarn about the fact that they were going to use a drum machine and he was feeling a little dejected, shall we say, thinking, great, the drum machine is going to take my job. They'd spent a couple of hours programming it, came back to him and said, hey, we need a drum break and we need it right now. Go into the studio and do something. And that's what he did. C91.3. Little Diddy.

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1: Traffic on the M5, busy but moving, headed westbound through Moorbank past Heathcote Road. The M7 all clear southbound through Horsley Park past the Horsley Drive. The M4 busy but moving, headed westbound through Prospect past the Prospect Highway. And a good run for the Hume Motorway from Preston through to Menangle Park past the Spring Farm Parkway. Australia's biggest Keno jackpot is just a moment away. 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I'm Erin. That's the latest traffic. 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

0: 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It's Corner Shop's Brimful of Asher. 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We're going to catch up with them shortly. Have Offspring 2, Miles Smith, Niall Horan coming up. Erin's going to keep an eye on the traffic too. MacArthur's home, C91.3.
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1: Traffic on the M5. Busy but moving headed westbound. Around 20 minutes travel time from the Kingsgrove main tunnel exit through to Preston's. The M7 all clear southbound through Horsley Park past the Horsley Drive. The M4 busy westbound through Prospect past the Prospect Highway. 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I'm Erin. That's the latest traffic. 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

0: 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At Beaver Fair shortly at Roxette, we'll play Shannon Noel. 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
14: Traffic on the M5, busy but moving westbound through Moorbank past Heathcote Road. If you're travelling on the M4 in Regentville, we have a truck breakdown westbound approaching Russell Street, causing some heavy congestion. The M7 though, all clear southbound through Horsley Park past the Horsley Drive. 300,000 Australians homeless, 7.8 million Australians, one meal a day. Feed the hungry. 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Newdeal.au. 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I'm Erin. That's the latest traffic. 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

0: MacArthur's Home is C91.3. It's Mika's Grace Kelly. An update from the newsroom next with Ash. We'll check the roads for you. Scott's on after three. He'll play Flo Rida. Tame Impala coming up. 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MacArthur's Home, C91.3.
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10: If you're travelling on the M4 this afternoon in Regentville, we have a truck breakdown westbound approaching Russell Street, causing some minor congestion. The M5 busy but moving westbound for around 25 minutes travel time from the Kingsgrove main tunnel exit through to Preston's. 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Good different. I'm Erin. That's the latest traffic. 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
11: Showers across MacArthur. Good afternoon. I'm Ash Wright. The Prime Minister is playing down suggestions he's planning to carve out some of his tax reforms to stem growing backlash against the changes. There could be adjustments to trusts, removing discretionary trusts from the 30% tax hike. The opposition claims it's a death tax by stealth, given they're activated upon the passing of persons who created them. Anthony Albanese says more work is being done on the legislation.
12: And there's no measures in there that are going to hurt inheritances. So we'll work through the legislation. We've said it'll be introduced in the second half of the year.
11: A pursuit has ended with two teenagers arrested in Campbelltown this morning. Officers, including the police helicopter, tracked an allegedly stolen BMW through Bonny Rig, Narellan and Mount Annan before it reached Campbelltown CBD. It's alleged the pair ran from the vehicle before being taken into custody. They continue to assist police with inquiries. A teacher has been charged as part of an ongoing investigation into alleged online child exploitation in MacArthur. Detectives from the Halifax crime squad allegedly located child abuse material during a raid at Bardia. Police also allege the 35-year-old engaged in online behaviour with a teenage girl spanning 4 years from 2021 to 2025. He's been refused bail to face Campbelltown local court. And a reintroduced platypus population in the Royal National Park has grown in size. 20 of the mammals are now breeding and being spotted by visitors along the Hacking River.
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11: The Sydney Swans are flying high with 7 straight victories, but aren't getting comfortable ahead of tomorrow's game in Geelong. Star defender Nick Blakey says there's still plenty of room for improvement.
13: We found that the last couple of weeks in, we haven't started overly well, so that's a big focus for us.
11: And EPL stars Phil Foden and Cole Palmer will reportedly miss out on England's squad for the FIFA World Cup.
9: 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C91.3 weather.
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Tame Impala's Dracula for the way home on C91.3. I'm back. 3 days off sick because I couldn't hear anything out of my left ear. Ear infections are certainly not one to mess with. They are as painful as all get out. The doctor tells me it is a fungal infection, most likely picked up from swimming in a pool. Sounds a bit gross, doesn't it? Make sure you're wearing those little earplug things because it has been the pits the last couple of days. I hope you're well. Big thanks to Graham and to Jack for covering for me the last couple of days. Look, if you're ringing me this arvo, 462-89913, phone lines are open. Whether you're ringing me to have a chat, to tell me what's happening on the roads, or you want to win some prizes, I've got a free footy up for grabs in C91.3's NRL footy tipping comp. I need you to place my footy tips. Maybe you want to win $100 to go spend at Charlie's Liquor Barn in Tarmo or playing Barn Boozled. If you are calling me, 462-89913, please yell. Because then I'll at least have half a chance of being able to hear you. The weekend's on the way. Katrina and the Waves are ready to roll. We'll check the roads with Aaron in just a tick. Here's Flatboy Slim and Praise You. It's the way home. MacArthur's home. C91.3. We've come

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1: If you're travelling on the M4 in Regentville, look out for a truck breakdown westbound approaching Russell Street, causing some heavy congestion. The M7 all clear southbound through Horsley Park past the Horsley Dive. The M5 moving slowly westbound from Reesby at the River Road through to Casula past the Hume Highway. Zero immigration. 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I'm Erin. That's the latest traffic. 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

0: Katrina and the Waves and Walking on Sunshine. Just 18 degrees at the moment for the way home on the Carthus Home. C91.3. Look, I've spent the last 3 days off sick. I've watched all 8 Harry Potter movies back to back.
1: You're a wizard, Harry.
0: And I'll tell you this for free. It sounds a lot more fun than it actually is. And so I'm in desperate need of some company. Somebody please talk to me. 462-89913. Janelle from Gregory Hills on the line. Janelle, tell me, what's happening for you today?
2: Today is my 27th wedding anniversary.
0: Oh, congratulations, Janelle. What are you doing to celebrate?
2: Well, the weather is not playing nicely, but we're just going camping, actually. We've got a hip camp. It's kind of the equivalent of an Airbnb for camping. People allow you to sort of use their property for camping.
0: Okay, so it's more glamping than camping?
2: No, well, we're taking our own caravan, but okay. We're just staying on someone's property, and it's just at Buxton.
0: There we go. And for you 27 years, geez, Janelle, that's a good innings for marriage. Have you got your husband a present?
2: He gets to be married to me. What could I give?
0: Well, I'm sure you're both going to have a wonderful 27th wedding anniversary. Janelle, massive congrats to you.
2: Cheers. Thanks so much. You have a great day. Glad to see you feeling better.
0: Thank you for giving me a buzz, Janelle. Lovely to hear from you. I've got Katy Perry on the way, the Space Ranger herself with Teenage Dream. Lewis Capaldi's coming up as well. It's the way home, C91.3.
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1: Regentville, look out for a truck breakdown westbound on the M4 approaching Russell Street, closing one lane, causing very heavy congestion. The M7 all clear southbound through Horsley Park past the Horsley Drive. The M5 slow both ways from Reedsby at the River Road through to Casula past the Hume Highway. The Hume Motorway busy but moving northbound through Preston's approaching the M5 M7 interchange. 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I am Erin. That's the latest traffic. 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

0: 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We'll check the roads with Aaron next. 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C91.3.
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10: If you're travelling on the M4 in Regentville, look out for a truck breakdown westbound approaching Russell Street, causing heavy congestion. The M7 busy but moving southbound through Horsley Park past the Horsley Drive. The M5 slow both east and westbound from Reedsby at the River Road through to Casula past the Hume Highway. Bardia Campbelltown Road very slow southbound approaching Denham Court Road. 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I'm Erin. 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

0: 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Alexis Jordan's on the way. Play Harry. And the Gin Blossom's coming up. That's next for The Way Home on Scene 91.3.
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11: Traffic on the M5 remains slow westbound through Moorbank past Heathcote Road and Moorbank Avenue. We've also got some heavy congestion for the Hume Motorway northbound through Preston's approaching the M5 M7 interchange. Campbelltown to Relland Road at a standstill westbound past the Tape Lights. Harrington Park, the Northern Road, very slow southbound approaching Camden Valley Way due to ongoing roadworks. 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I'm Erin. That's the latest traffic. 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
12: Showers across MacArthur. Good afternoon. I'm Ash Wright. All children involved in a school bus crash in Sydney's West yesterday have now been released from hospital. A Year 12 student stepped up to try to guide the vehicle to safety after the drivers suffered a sudden medical episode. The vehicle struck a pole and a tree, sparking an emergency response. New South Wales Ambulance Superintendent Greg Marshall says it was a challenging situation.
13: Confronting scene for the first crews that arrived from police, fire and my colleagues in New South Wales Ambulance. They've done a spectacular job in assisting the driver who was critically unwell, and then also assisting all of those students. In excess of 45 people were treated on scene.
12: New data released by the state government is laying bare the extent of the rising homelessness crisis. In MacArthur, Campbelltown has seen the largest increase of people sleeping rough. The latest street count recorded 18 rough sleepers across 12 locations compared to just 10 back in 2020. MacArthur residents have spotted a suspected meteor lighting up the night sky. Taken to social media overnight, locals reported seeing the flash of either blue or orange light. And Australia's new ambassador to the United States, Greg Moriarty, has travelled to the White House to present his credentials to US President Donald Trump.
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12: Bulldogs coach Cameron Seraldo has assured hooker Bailey Hayward his future is safe at the club. With the Dogs on a 5-game losing streak, general manager Phil Gould was seen in a meeting with Titans number 9 Sam Verrills. Ahead of tonight's crucial clash with the Storm, Seraldo says Hayward shouldn't be worried.
14: Bailey knows how much we love him, knows how much we believe in him, and we know that he's going to be a great Bulldog player long term.
12: Kicking off round 12 in the nation's capital, the Dolphins defeated the Raiders 30-22. And in Formula One, 41-year-old Lewis Hamilton is putting retirement talk on ice, declaring he'll still be here for quite some time.
10: Wilson Storage Picton. 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C91.3 weather.
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His world tour, Together Together, it is underway. A 7-city residency. That's what classifies as a world tour. It's Harry Styles for The Way Home on C91.3. He's announced a new show in Melbourne. So he's got a number of dates for Melbourne now. If you were on the money earlier today, general public tickets went on sale at 11 a.m. If you're lucky, maybe you can scrounge some nosebleeds. They might still be kicking around you. With Scott for The Way Home. Little Mix coming up. 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
1: Traffic on the M5 remains busy westbound from Reevesby at the River Road through to Casula past the Hume Highway. The Hume motorway very slow headed northbound through Preston's, approaching the M5 M7 interchange. The M7 itself all clear southbound through Horsley Park past the Horsley Drive. Fernwood women aren't just strong, they're strong to the core. 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I'm Erin. That's the latest traffic. 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

0: the Gin Blossoms and Follow You Down. Most famously, I'd say, it was in that movie How to Lose a Guy in 10 Days, where Matthew McConaughey was chasing Kate Hudson on a motorbike through New York City with a love fern on the back of his bike, and this song was playing in the background. Great movie, that one. Scene 91.3, this is The Way Home. All right, time to do some winning. 4628 9913, I need you to call me and place my footy tips. And I know, I've missed a game already. I'll tell you this for free. I spoke to Katie from the C91.3 Road Crew. She helped me place my tips yesterday, and she told me to tip the Raiders. So I went with the Dolphins. And last night's victory, the Dolphins over the Raiders. Look, I've got 1 point on the board for this week, but I need your help for the extra 4 games. Tell me who to tip in C91.3's NRL footy tipping comp. I'm going to give you a free footy. 4628 9913. 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At the moment, after 11 rounds, I'm coming 633rd. 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I'll give you a free footy for your trouble. Ring me right now, 4628 9913, to place my footy tips. 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
1: Traffic on the M5 remains slow westbound with around half an hour's travel time from the Kingsgrove main tunnel exit through to Preston's. The M7 all clear southbound through Horsley Park past the Horsley Drive. In Preston's, we have reports of an incident on the Hume motorway near the M5-M7 interchange, causing some congestion in both directions. Ongoing roadworks for the Northern Road headed southbound through Harrington Park. That's causing very heavy congestion approaching Camden Valley Way. 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I'm Erin. That's the latest traffic. 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
0: C.

0: 17 degrees at the moment. 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
0: And they call me the People's Punter. 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I want to see how high we can climb. And at the end, look, if I manage to win the C91.3 office sweeps and come out on top, they might give me a cake or something. But I need your help to get me there. 4628 9913. Kerry's in Campbelltown giving me a buzz. Kerry, I'm coming 633rd on the ladder at the moment. Let's try climb up a bit. Who's your team, Kerry? Tell me.
2: Westside.
0: You're buying a ticket to Vegas, Kerry? How exciting is that, that they're heading to the US?
2: Mortgage the house, I'd say. Sitting out and watch it in the comfort of my own house.
0: Do you know what? I actually think that that is a better option, Kerry. Look, I hope you know your footy well, Kerry, because you you've been selected this week to place my footy tips. You feeling nervous?
2: No. The C91.3, I'm 605.
0: So you're just in front of you, beating me by a whisker, Kerry.
2: Yeah, not much, is it?
0: I am taking a gamble. Listening to your advice, Kerry, let me tell you. All right.
2: Well, you never know.
0: Hopefully we can get this one. Now, Kerry, I was off sick yesterday, so I cautiously put in the Dolphins to beat the Raiders. And do you know what?
2: Yeah, I picked the Dolphins to start off with, so that was good.
0: 100%. All right, 4 games left of the round because State of Origin is next week, so a number of teams have buys. Let's see who we're going with. Kerry, tonight we've got the Bulldogs v. the Storm.
2: Bulldogs.
0: Ooh.
2: Yeah, because Storm's got more players out than Bulldogs.
0: Fair. Okay. What about the Dragons v. the Warriors?
2: Definitely the Warriors.
0: Yep, cool. Good choice. That's who I would have picked. The Seagulls v. the Titans.
2: Seagulls.
0: Cool. And the Cowboys v. the Rabbitohs.
2: The Cowboys.
0: Bulldogs, Warriors, Seagulls, Cowboys, locked in. Kerry, you've won a free football.
2: Oh, excellent. My grandson will love that.
0: I'm sure he will. Thanks, Kerry. Thanks for your tips.
2: Thank you very much.
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15: Traffic on the M5 remains slow westbound with around 40 minutes travel time from the Kingsgrove main tunnel exit through to Preston's. We have reports of an incident on the Hume motorway in Preston's at the M5-M7 interchange, causing some slight delays both ways. The M7 itself, though, all clear southbound through Cecil Hills past Elizabeth Drive. 40 Winks and Qantas members. 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I'm Erin, that's the latest traffic. 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

0: 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The Chillies are coming up next. Got Ella Langley ready to spin. Bit of country music for you Friday. She's from Texas, I can tell by the way. And we'll get that winning feeling after 5 o'clock with Barn Boozled. Your chance to pick up $100 to go and spend at Charlie's Liquor Barn in Tarmor. One question, two possible answers. 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And take Blondie's advice. Call me, 462-89913. When you hear that cue to call, it is not too far away. Blondie, up in the next 15. 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
6: Traffic on the M5, busy but moving westbound from Reevesby at the River Road through to Casula past the Hume Highway. The Hume Motorway busy northbound through Preston's, approaching the M5, M7 interchange. Campbelltown, Narellan Road, very slow westbound past the Tate Flats. The Northern Road at a standstill headed southbound through Harrington Park, approaching Cannon Valley Way. That's all due to ongoing roadworks. 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I'm Erin. That's the latest traffic. MacArthur's C91.3.
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7: Showers across MacArthur. Good afternoon. I'm Ash Wright. A MacArthur teacher has been charged with alleged child grooming and possessing child abuse material. Police received a tip-off leading them to raid a property in Bardia and seizing electronic devices. Detectives also allegedly uncovered online communication with a teenage girl spanning 4 years. A 35-year-old man was arrested at the scene. He's been refused bail and remains before Campbelltown Local Court. Two teenagers are in custody after an allegedly stolen BMW was tracked through Sydney's southwest and into Campbelltown this morning. Police say the car was seen driving erratically at Bonnie Rig before Polair followed it along the M7, M5 and Hume motorways at high speed. The pair were arrested after the vehicle stopped near Lithgow Street and fled on foot. As inquiries continue, anyone with information or dash cam footage is being urged to contact Crime Stoppers. MacArthur residents have spotted a suspected meteor lighting up the night sky. Taking to social media, locals have reported seeing the flash of blue or orange light. These people say it was a spectacular sight.
8: And it looked like really greeny orange lightning flash.
9: We were out running, my son and I, and about 6:30, it was like a streak of lightning straight through the sky.
7: And a report shows electric vehicle sales in Australia have reached record highs this year, driven by surging fuel prices. EV purchases jumped 65% in the first quarter of 2026 compared to last year.
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7: Raiders coach Ricky Stewart has let fly at the state of the game in the NRL after a 30-22 loss to the Dolphins in Canberra. Stewart says he's never been more confused by the rules of rugby league.
10: We're in a position at the moment where we're picking and choosing when we apply them, and it's a very frustrating situation for those who are involved as players and coaches.
7: A shortened round 12 continues tonight with the Bulldogs hosting the Storm. Connor Tracy has been ruled out for the Dogs, and in AFL, Hawthorn beat Adelaide 75-66 in Launceston to kick off round 11.
5: 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C91.3 weather.
7: 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That's the latest on MacArthur's home, C91.3.

remember the name. She's going to be huge. This is Ella Langley's Choosing Texas for the Way Home on C91.3. Now, fandoms are a funny thing. It's where a group of people just attach themselves onto a global artist and say, yep, this is the name we call ourselves because we love everything about you. Some of them are not so well known, like Michael Jackson's fans, commonly referred to as the Moonwalkers. I've never heard of that before. Then there's some that you definitely would know. There's the Swifties for Taylor Swift, the Little Monsters for Lady Gaga, and the BTS Army for K-pop boy band BTS. Regards to Ella Langley's fandom, it's kind of split down the middle depending on your gender. On one side, you've got the Ella fellas for the men and then the Langley ladies for the women. She's captured both sides of the fandom, but they can't seem to agree on what to call themselves. I wonder how that's going to pan out going forward. Jonas Blue for you shortly. Blondie's on the way. We'll check the roads with Erin in just a tick. Your chance to win $100 to go and spend at Charlie's Liquor Barn in Tamworth. It is Barn Boozled. I'm going to give you a question and two answers. Now, these answers, they are similar, but certainly not the same. And only one of them is right. Your job is to not get bamboozled. Stick on the straight and narrow. Tell me the right answer and win $100 to go spend at Charlie's. Easy peasy. We play next after The Cure's A Friday I'm In Love. 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
1: Lamb out, look out for a car breakdown northbound on the Hume Motorway just past Narellan Road, causing some minor congestion. The M5 busy but moving westbound with around 20 minutes travel time from the Kingsgrove main tunnel exit through to Preston's. 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Great savings every day. I'm Erin. That's the latest traffic. 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
0: Yeah, 462-89913. 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
1: Blame out. The Hume motorway has cleared up nicely in both directions past Narellan Road after an earlier car breakdown. Narellan Road, though, is moving slowly westbound approaching the Hume motorway. Leppington Camden Valley Way busy southbound past Denham Court Road. The Northern Road at a standstill headed southbound through Harrington Park approaching Camden Valley Way. That's all due to ongoing roadworks. Unlock a Volkswagen deal this end of financial year. 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Visit Volkswagen. I'm Erin. That's the latest traffic. MacArthur's C91.3.
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0: Your job is to ring me, then stick on the straight and narrow. Do not get bamboozled. 462-89913. Ivan in Menangle is on the line. Ivan, mate, you finished work for the day. What do you do for a crust?
2: Louvers.
0: Sorry, what?
2: Ventilation louvers.
0: Oh, I was like, what did he say? Well, mate, how about this? To wrap up the working week, give you $100 to go and spend at Charlie's. How's that sound?
2: Yeah, that'd be great.
0: All right, mate, your job. You've done the first step. First step was to call me. Second step is to not get bamboozled. I'm going to read you the question again, and as long as you stick on the straight and narrow, I'll give you $100. Let's go. The most renowned cartoon address is 742 Evergreen Terrace, home to the Griffins in Family Guy. No, wait, I think it's actually home to the Simpsons. I think. Who is it, Ivan? Is it the Simpsons or the Griffins?
2: It's definitely the Simpsons.
3: You'll have to speak up. I'm wearing a towel.
0: It is, Ivan. $100 to go spend at Charlie's is all yours.
2: Oh, thank you.
0: Good on you, Ivan. 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
10: Reedsville, look out for a multi-vehicle crash on the M5 just past Queen Street, causing heavy congestion in both directions. The M7 busy southbound through Horsley Park past the Horsley Drive. The Hume Motorway busy northbound through Preston's, approaching the M5 M7 interchange. Campbelltown, Narellan Road very slow westbound past the Tape Lights. Sydney's best 4x4 and outdoor show returns to Sydney Showground June 12 to 14. 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I'm Erin. That's the latest traffic. 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

0: Good Charlotte's last night. 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Look, if you used your umbrella today, make sure you've got it out airing or drying because you're going to need it all this weekend. As far as the eye can see, rain Saturday, Sunday, into Monday, Tuesday as well. Oh, I hate to be the bearer of bad news, but prepare yourself for some wet weather. We'll get the latest news headlines, full weather update, and check in with Aaron for the latest on the roads next. Then, 6 p.m, it is Playmore. 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
10: Traffic on the M5 remains slow westbound from Reevesby at the River Road through to Casula past the Hume Highway. The Hume Motorway moving slowly northbound through Preston's, approaching the M5 M7 interchange. Bardia Campbelltown Road at a standstill headed southbound past Denham Court Road. Denham Court Road itself also moving slowly both ways. Campbelltown Narellan Road slow westbound past the Tate Lions. 40 Winks and Qantas members save up to 50% in store and online and earn 2,000 bonus Qantas points when you spend $2,999 or more at 40 Winks. T's and C's and exclusions apply. I'm Erin. That's the latest traffic. MacArthur's C91.3.
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11: Showers across MacArthur. Good evening, I'm Ash Wright. The Prime Minister is playing down suggestions he's planning to carve out some of his tax reforms to stem growing backlash against the changes. There could be adjustments to trusts, removing discretionary trusts from the 30% tax hike. The opposition claims it's a death tax by stealth, given they're activated upon the passing of persons who created them. Anthony Albanese says more work is being done on the legislation.
12: And there's no measures in there that are going to hurt inheritances. So We'll work through the legislation we've said will be introduced in the second half of the year.
11: A pursuit has ended with two teenagers arrested in Campbelltown this morning. Officers, including the police helicopter, tracked an allegedly stolen BMW through Bonnie Rigg, Narellan and Mount Annan before it reached Campbelltown CBD. It's alleged the pair ran from the vehicle before being taken into custody. They continue to assist police with inquiries. A teacher has been charged as part of an ongoing investigation into alleged online child exploitation in MacArthur. Detectives from the Sex Crime Squad allegedly located child abuse material during a raid at Bardia. Police also allege the 35-year-old engaged in online behaviour with the teenage girl spanning 4 years from 2021 to 2025. He's been refused bail to face Campbelltown local court. And a reintroduced platypus population in the Royal National Park has grown in size. 20 of the mammals are now breeding and being spotted by visitors along the Hacking River.
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11: The Sydney Swans are flying high with 7 straight victories, but aren't getting comfortable ahead of tomorrow's game in Geelong. Star defender Nick Blakey says there's still plenty of room for improvement.
13: We found that the last couple of weeks in, we haven't started overly well, so that's a big focus for us.
11: And EPL stars Phil Foden and Cole Palmer will reportedly miss out on England's squad for the FIFA World Cup.
1: 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C91.3 weather.
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0: It is 6 p.m. It is Playmore. Two songs back to back that fit the mold of today's chosen category. May 22nd. Today is World Goth Day. A subculture known for thick black eyeliner, long black hair, lots of piercings, safety pins in clothing, and described as when you see them dressed in all black from head to toe, you don't know whether they're on their way to a funeral or a punk rock show. And I think that's a bit rich, but hey-ho, we move on. It does combine, though, my two favourite genres of music, punk rock and punk pop. So today, 6 p.m. for World Goth Day, play more goth, two artists that fit this subculture. Up next, I've got a band who, if you believe in the butterfly effect, which means a butterfly flaps its wings, which causes an event, which leads to another event, if you believe in that kind of stuff, this band is partially responsible for the downfall and cancellation of US TV talk show host and royalty, Ellen DeGeneres. I'll explain how in just a tick. But first, I would sell a kidney to see her live. She fits the goth genre perfectly. Avril Lavigne and My Happy Ending, 6 p.m. Play more goth. The Way Home on C91.3.

0: 6 p.m. Play more goths for World Goth Day. It is My Chemical Romance and Sing on MacArthur's Home, C91.3. Now, if you believe in the butterfly effect, which is a theory suggesting that small changes in conditions can lead to vastly different outcomes in the future, something as small as a butterfly flapping its wings, there is reason to suggest that the band My Chemical Romance is partially responsible for the downfall and cancellation of American talk show host Ellen DeGeneres. Now, there is a long bow on this, but bear with me. We go back to the events of September 11, 2001, 9/11, as it was witnessed by a bloke named Gerard Way, who, as a coping mechanism for the events that transpired on that day, he started a goth band called My Chemical Romance. They came out with songs that inspired a budding young author to write this book series. The author's name was Stephanie Meyer. She went on and wrote Twilight with Edward and Jacob and Bella and the vampires and the werewolves. Then years later, fan fiction based off Twilight, written by an author named E.L. James, came out under the name of 50 Shades of Grey, which went on to become a movie starring one Dakota Johnson, who, when she was famous, went on the Ellen DeGeneres show and said this.
1: Actually, no, that's not the truth, Ellen.
0: Which led to celebrities far and wide coming out talking about how horrible Ellen DeGeneres was, and now we don't see anything of her. All because a butterfly flapped its wings. It actually is quite interesting. Hey, got Shawnee Mendes for you shortly. We'll check the roads with Aaron after Taylor. C91.3.

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1: Roadworks at Narellan Town Centre impacting the Northern Road is blocking an eastbound lane at Narellan Road with traffic backing up behind it. A steady run for the Camden Bypass from Narellan Vale South through to Camden Park at the Old King Highway. The Hugh Motorway motoring well both ways between Ingleburn and Pheasant's Nest. 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T's and C's apply. That's the latest traffic. 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

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Hello, you're with Scott. Now, tomorrow evening at 6:10 p.m, it is kickoff for the men's grand final of the A-League between the Sky Blues, Sydney FC, and the Black Knights, Auckland FC. Now, because Auckland finished higher on the ladder, the game is played across the ditch in New Zealand. So if you want to go to your local pub, I'm sure they'll have it up on the big screen. Better yet, jump onto the Sydney FC website and have a look at locations around that are doing live sites or viewer parties. That's what I'm going to do tomorrow. I'm heading into the city, somewhere near their home ground of Allianz Stadium, bound to find a TV that's playing the Sky Blues. Otherwise, just follow the people in blue jerseys. Tomorrow evening, the men's A-League grand final, Sydney FC versus Auckland FC. It's going to be one to watch. Unfortunately, the Bulls, MacArthur FC, not doing quite enough to make the finals this year. But don't worry, we'll get them next year. I found my

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1: Traffic on the M5, busy westbound through Moorbank past Heathcote Road. The M7 all clear headed southbound from Eastern Creek at the Lighthorse Interchange through to Cecil Hills at Elizabeth Drive. Campbelltown and Narellan Road slow both ways past Gilchrist Drive. The Northern Road busy but moving headed southbound through Harrington Park approaching Camden Valley Way. That's all due to ongoing roadworks. 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I'm Erin. That's the latest traffic. Macarthur's C91.3.
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2: Prospect, look out for a multi-vehicle crash westbound on the M4 just past the Prospect Highway, causing some minor congestion. The M7 all clear southbound through Horsley Park past the Horsley Drive. The M4 seeing some minor congestion westbound through Prospect past the Prospect Highway. 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I'm Erin. That's the latest traffic. 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

0: 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Your latest news, weather, traffic just around the corner. 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
2: If you're headed through Liverpool, we have a multi-vehicle crash southbound on the Hume Highway just past Elizabeth Drive, causing some heavy congestion. The M7 all clear southbound through Horsley Park past the Horsley Drive. The M5 flowing freely westbound with around 15 minutes from the Kingsgrove Main Tunnel exit through to Preston's. The M7-M12 interchange is opening soon, connecting Western Sydney to the wider motorway network. Take a virtual drive through and explore your new connection. Search M7-M12 interchange today. I'm Erin, that's the latest traffic. MacArthur's Signal 91.3.
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3: Hello, I'm Jack Hahn. The Epstein sex scandal that has been engulfing the former Prince Andrew is now moving closer to the royal family. Andrew Mountbatten-Windsor is now being investigated by police over potential sex crimes inside his former home, the Royal Lodge. Nine's Europe correspondent Hannah Sinclair says the police are widening their investigation.
4: Detectives want to speak to a woman who claims that she was taken to the disgraced royal's mansion in Windsor for sexual purposes in 2010. They're also appealing for other potential survivors of Jeffrey Epstein to come forward.
3: Victoria Police has confirmed one of its members has died on a famous walking trail in South America. The body of 52-year-old Sergeant Matt Patton was found this morning after a fall on the Inca Trail in Peru. Patton joined Victoria Police in 2009 and worked at Craneburn and Rosebud stations before becoming an instructor at the academy in 2017. He had been promoted to a senior sergeant role, which was due to commence next month. His family has released a statement saying they're shattered, describing him as witty and clever and as a dedicated family man with three children. All teenagers involved in a bus crash in Sydney's West yesterday have now been released from the hospital. The vehicle ploughed into a pole and then a tree when the driver suffered a medical episode. New South Wales Ambulance Superintendent Greg Marshall says the Year 12s showed immense bravery.
5: I understand that he did have a medical episode, and I also am aware that some of the students did try and help and keep the bus on the road, which was amazing and spectacular efforts from them.
3: A superstar racing driver in the United States has died suddenly at the age of 41. Kyle Busch is being remembered as a NASCAR legend, leaving behind a wife, an 11-year-old son and a 4-year-old daughter. He's died after what's been described as a sudden illness. Brisbane is now considered harder to buy into than Sydney, according to a new report. The River City's median apartment price has risen to $750,000, equating to around five times the average household income. Australian comparison platform Our Top 10 says the rise is due to a 69% surge in construction costs in just 2 years. Also making news, American late-night TV host Stephen Colbert has taped his final program for CBS with Paul McCartney as his final guest.
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3: Checking sport for you now, Intramen League coach Kieran Foran insists he will not rush captain Tom Trbojevic back from injury. Turbo has been missing since round 7 when he suffered a hamstring injury against the Cowboys. Another blow for the winless Dragons, Jaden Suar, has been ruled out of tomorrow's clash with the Warriors after tearing his calf. Oscar Piastri has responded to rumours that Red Bull will try to lure him away from McLaren, declaring he's flattered but happy where he is. And Alex de Minaur has cruised into the semi-finals of the Hamburg Tennis Open.
1: Wilson Storage Picton. 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C91.3 weather.
0: It's cold and it's dark outside. Make sure those headlights are on, and when you get home, turn the electric blanket on. In for a much more comfortable sleep tonight. Just 16 degrees at the moment. Rain tomorrow, tops of 20. Much the same for Sunday, highs of 22 degrees. More wet weather on Monday, tops of 21. It's The Way Home, C91.3.

Cyril, Mary Jo, and Still Into You, The Way Home, C91.3. Lots of teams having buys this week in the Rugby League with State of Origin on Wednesday night. That includes the West Tigers, so it's an instant 2 points on the board. Thank you very much. We desperately needed that after a couple of losses back-to-back. Tonight, though, you've got the Canterbury Bulldogs taking on the Melbourne Storm. Make sure those tips are in, c913.com.au.

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1: Edmondson Park, look out for a car breakdown northbound on the M5 off-ramp to Cannon Valley Way. That's only causing minor congestion at the moment. The M5 itself all clear in both directions. The M7 also moving nicely southbound through Cecil Hills past Elizabeth Drive. We've got some Friday night traffic around MacArthur Square, particularly on Kelliker Road and Bogda Street. 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I'm Erin. That's the latest traffic for MacArthur's C91.3.

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1: Edmondson Park, look out for a car breakdown northbound on the M5 off ramp to Camden Valley Way, causing some minor congestion. The M5 itself, though, all clear westbound with around 15 minutes travel time from the Kingsgrove Main Tunnel exit through to Preston's. We've also got around 10 minutes travel time for the Hume Motorway southbound from Preston's through to Campbelltown at Narellan Road. 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I'm Erin. That's the latest traffic. 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
0: The Way Home. Charlie's Liquor Barn, Tamworth, where there's always a reason to celebrate. C91.3. 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

0: Belinda Carlisle's Summer Rain. 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MacArthur's home, C91.3. I've just gotten the calculator out now. Put in 500 miles. Turns out that's about 805 kilometres. So 805 kilometres from Campbelltown takes you all the way to Byron Bay. That's 500 miles. And then 500 more takes you all the way up to Rockhampton in central Queensland. So basically, if I were to walk 500 miles and I were to walk 500 more, it would be from Campbelltown to Rockhampton. Now, that seems a long way just to fall down at somebody's door. But the Proclaimers would beg to differ. They're up next. Shepherd's coming up. We'll check the roads with Erin.
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2: A good clear run for the M5 this evening with around 15 minutes of travel time from the Kingsgrove Main Tunnel exit through to Preston's. The M7 all clear southbound through Horsley Park past the Horsley Drive. Campbelltown, the Rellin Road, busy but moving both ways past Gilchrist Drive. And we've got some Friday night traffic around MacArthur Square, particularly on Kellacar Road and Bulger Street. 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I'm Erin, that's the latest traffic. 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

0: the way home on MacArthur's Home, C91.3, One Republic's Counting Stars. Would you look at the time? It is 8 o'clock. I'm getting out of here for another day. Feels like I barely worked this week. I mean, I was here Monday, had Tuesday, Wednesday, Thursday off with an ear infection, and then back again to work today. Tell you what, piece of advice from me. If your ear ever starts to hurt and you don't know why, well, for whatever reason, go straight to the doctor. Because trying to overcome whatever I've had wrong with me, oh my, it has been the pit. I think I'm finally starting to see the light at the end of the tunnel. I'm working again tomorrow. You can catch me at Charlie's Liquor Barn in Tamor for their $25,000 holiday giveaway. 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You can get in the draw with one entry for every $50 spent in-store at Charlie's Liquor Barn in Tamworth. The prize is going to be drawn on-site tomorrow between 11 a.m. and 1 p.m. You must be there to claim your prize. If you're not there, too bad, so sad. I'm going to be there. The C91.3 Road Crew are going to be there with prizes and games. 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But be there tomorrow. Charlie's Liquor Barn Tamworth's $25,000 holiday giveaway. It's on. You do not want to miss your chance to win. We'll check the roads with Aaron next. Roxette's coming up. Play Eminem, Ned and Josh after 8. Have a great night, MacArthur. Enjoy your weekend.
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2: Edmondson Park and only a car breakdown southbound on the M5 off-ramp to Camden Valley Way has cleared up nicely. If you're travelling on the M4 in Mays Hill, look out for a multi-vehicle crash eastbound near Pitt Street. That's only causing minor congestion at the moment, but the speed limit is down to 40 kilometres an hour. 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I'm Erin, that's the latest traffic, MacArthur's C91.3.
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4: It is Friday night and we're feeling all right. You got Ned and Josh at night. I can't rhyme night with night. I feel like Pitbull. It's Kodak with Kodak. I'm sorry, everybody.
5: Very lazy.
4: Welcome in. It's the last show of the week. I think that's where we're just sort of taking the foot off the gas a little bit, but I am ready to go.
5: Speaking of taking the foot off the gas, I certainly haven't when it comes to fashion today.
4: Really?
5: Friday is not a day off for me, fashion-wise.
4: You are feeling yourself today.
5: That said, all week is a day off for me, work-wise.
4: Yeah.
5: I never put in any effort into my work.
4: Your
5: but
4: passion
5: I put in a phenomenal amount of effort into
4: passion
5: my
4: is clearly for fashion.
5: My passion obviously is for fashion. Yeah, and up next, I need your answer on something. I go to my least fashionable friend.
4: Yeah. Thank you. Thank you.
5: I just honestly, I need some honesty.
4: No, wait. Did you wear to work today what you're wearing now?
6: Yes.
4: Okay, cool. Yep, no, that's good. Is it about today's outfit?
5: I don't like the tone you just
4: took. No, that's right.
5: I'm going to have to push through regardless because I actually do need an answer on something that's constantly happened to me today.
4: All right, okay. Your least fashionable friend's going to give you those tips up next.
1: Ned and Josh at night, C91.3.

0: It's a Friday night on MacArthur's Home, C91.3. You got Ned and Josh at night.
1: Quick question, fashion-wise, for you.
0: Yes.
1: Regarding me right now.
0: Mm-hmm.
1: Is this... You're pretty acquainted with my wardrobe.
0: Yeah.
1: You've seen me try on nearly every combination I think I have.
0: Yeah.
1: We lived together for a while. That's when you were at its core. You're at the near the elephant's foot of my fashion choices.
0: Yes. I was at the coalface. Yep. Just sort of watching you experiment, watching you try different things.
1: You're catching radiation heat just off the pure fits I would throw on.
0: Yeah, exactly. Hated it. Right, hated it.
1: But on top of that, you and I have also been friends for nearly 15 years. Mm-hmm. So I've worn a lot of things in front of you.
0: You have.
1: Is this, in your humble opinion, I like that you just looked me head to toe up and down. Is this the nicest jumper I own?
0: No.
1: Because I have had nothing short of 15 different compliments on this jumper today.
0: Well, I've got a thought on that, but can I say to people listening what you're wearing right now so that they can
1: get their heads around? Of course, you can give a nice
0: description. Audio medium. You're wearing a navy blue cardigan that has a stitched picture of a wolf on it, and it's
1: I would say it's more of a jumper than a cardigan. In my mind, a cardigan goes down, has a deep V, or it's completely separated down the middle.
0: Oh, okay, yeah. So this is okay. Let's go with this as a sweatshirt,
1: it's a jumper, nice
0: but it's sort
1: jumper.
0: Of knitted. Is what it looks like.
1: Knitted sweater, I would say. It's got a big wolf knitted onto it as well. That's like the main statement piece about it is the wolf.
0: And the wolf is sort of like road sign wolf. Like it's a little bit more textured than that. It's not like
1: a silhouette of a wolf the silhouette was lit up.
0: Yeah, it's not photorealistic.
1: No.
0: All right, well, now that we've given the accurate description.
1: Yeah, I love that you could have said it's a jumper with a wolf on it.
0: I'll give my thoughts. This is not a thing that an adult man usually wears.
1: This is a thing
0: that a small boy wears.
1: Sure, I
0: think people are complimenting you rather than mocking you to your face.
1: Okay.
0: I think they've commented and now they've said something out loud and they have to quickly pivot into turning it into a compliment.
1: You couldn't be more wrong.
0: Oh, okay. Well, you asked my opinion.
1: I asked your opinion and then you randomly started going and everyone you know is lying to your face and they think you're so ugly that the first thing they blurt out...
0: I didn't say ugly. I said fashion choices.
1: So your fashion choices are so awful that they're obviously having a visceral reaction and then having to wind it back going, oh, you look great.
0: I think the frame you're adorning is handsome. Yeah. I think what you're adorning it with is questionable.
1: Sure.
0: That's all I'm saying.
1: Again, you won't believe this, and no one that you know was around me to verify it. Swear on my mum's life. B, text my childhood dog's spirit.
0: I just believe you. Dude, you don't have to keep swearing on your loved ones.
1: I swear on the entire world's lives, mine, just in case I am lying. I do want a little bit of leg room.
0: Okay.
1: A woman, a grown woman, mm-hmm. who was, I would say, in her 60s, howled at me.
0: What?
1: She went,
0: oh, you got a wolf on your
1: shirt.
0: She
1: goes, I love the jumper. And I go, oh, thank you. And she goes, oh.
0: Wow.
1: Do you think that was her going, God, he looks awful. Let me change this. You look great. No worry. I think that's a woman who can barely contain herself. That's how. I've dressed to the nines and I am a soft four.
0: Can I ask you a question?
1: Yeah.
0: All right. Catcalling, howling, quite frankly, aside from...
1: I didn't know that still happened.
0: From 60-year-old women. I don't think it should.
1: I thought that was in Looney Tunes cartoons. Yeah. By the way, I will say for the record, loved it. Like, I could not have had a bigger grin across my face as old, quite attractive woman was literally howling at me at her place of work.
0: Okay, yeah.
1: Not at my place of work, at her place of work.
0: The problems keep stacking up. But
1: I just wanted business.
0: The question...
1: I just want to be served like a normal human being,
0: The
1: guys.
0: Question I have for you
1: sure.
0: is why... Why on God's green earth have you asked for me to involve myself in this if you're already on cloud nine about it?
1: Because I want to know, is there anything better in my wardrobe? I'm currently, to the radioactive theme, I'm currently holding uranium. I want to know, is there anything stronger than that?
0: Well,
1: as you know, but you're obviously
0: clearly
1: skewed.
0: If we're going to go with this metaphor, clearly my Geiger counter's off. Yeah. I wouldn't have thought you were radioactive at all at the moment.
1: I'm
0: I would
1: going
0: thought,
1: out
0: looks
1: tomorrow.
0: Like a small boy.
1: I need to go out head to toe as a wolf tomorrow. I need to slowly become a wolf. I feel like I'm going to be like teen
0: and you'll
1: wolf.
0: Discover that lady is a furry and this is all going to get very weird for you. But
1: lucky
0: that's
1: me. Ned and Josh at night. C91.3.

0: love with the biggest dick. MacArthur's home, C91.3. You're with Ned and Josh at night. The internet losing it over things is sort of, I don't know. It's very hit and miss for me because sometimes I go, oh my God, that is actually sensational. Yeah. It's a life hack or maybe a picture of a dog doing something or whatever. Mm-hmm. And then other times I'm like, that's not that interesting. And I don't get how the internet is quote unquote losing it over this. Like,
1: yeah, I am sort of glad that boomers or older people still kind of do it. And I get that I'm getting older. I'm 31. But it
0: ancient,
1: sort of
0: mate.
1: Is a, what did you say?
0: I said you're ancient.
1: Okay, that's fair. Okay.
0: I was kidding.
1: No. It's taken on board.
0: I think there'd be people listening to this going, I would kill to be 31 again.
1: Yeah, but not like me. Not like me. Not the way I'm 31. But
0: wow.
1: I'm glad that we're not saying break the internet anymore.
0: Yes, me too.
1: Not
0: me
1: since
0: too.
1: Kim Kardashian popped champagne in a very promiscuous dress have we, I think, referred to it as breaking the internet.
0: No, and I think that's good.
1: I think so too because it's like it doesn't – breaking the internet would be a world-ending disaster if
0: these
1: the internet
0: day,
1: broke.
0: Yeah, these days
1: in
0: it would
1: these,
0: be.
1: These yep. days. So let's not throw that word, like that phrase around willy-nilly, I don't
0: know. There is something that is making the internet lose it though, and yeah. I have seen this thing, this particular example, and I've gone – on, that is sensational.
1: Sure.
0: So I've brought it to the table today. It is a list that a couple have come up with for a wedding DJ. It is their do not playlist.
1: Ooh, okay.
0: And I...
1: It's good?
0: Look, I...
1: It's too harsh.
0: ...don't think there's anything to argue with on this list.
1: Okay, it's spot on.
0: I think it's literally just... I would also put forward this list. Maybe a few of them would be stricken from the record. I'd be like, no, leave that. That's
1: okay.
0: Fine.
1: Yeah, yeah.
0: But largely, it's almost like I wrote this
1: pretty
0: list.
1: Definitive list. First, can I guess any? Will you allow me to have three guesses, bingo
0: three
1: style?
0: Guesses. Yep, go for it.
1: Cotton Eye Joe.
0: Cotton Eye Joe is on there. That is one of the do not plays. Congratulations. We're vibing with this couple, though. We know what they're doing.
1: Gangnam Style.
0: Is on there. That is one of the do not play songs. Well
1: and
0: done.
1: For a perfect turkey, a trifecta, if you will, I'm going to say, Who Let the Dogs Out?
0: Ooh, let me just quickly take a look at the list.
1: I like the Baha Men, by the way.
0: Baha Men not appearing on the
1: you
0: list.
1: You know what? Good.
0: You had two in
1: I
0: there.
1: I honestly
0: though.
1: Almost
0: that is,
1: felt bad about that.
0: Very, very impressive.
1: Edition.
0: Okay.
1: Yeah.
0: Let's give you a rundown of other things that could happen.
1: Please.
0: Happy,
1: show me the heavy hitters.
0: Happy by Pharrell.
1: Great. Get
0: tremendous
1: it gone.
0: To piss
1: get it
0: that
1: gone
0: off.
1: From everything.
0: Single ladies. Well, look, I can do the dance a little
1: I can
0: bit.
1: Do the
0: so
1: dance,
0: I don't
1: yeah.
0: hate single ladies.
1: I can
0: we
1: hit
0: can
1: the dance.
0: Leave that a little bit.
1: Yep.
0: Get It Started by the Black Eyed Peas. Very good. Get that gone.
1: You don't want that there.
0: No, get it gone.
1: I guess not at your wedding.
0: Uptown Funk.
1: Yeah,
0: gone.
1: See you later.
0: All About That Bass. You better believe we're not about that bass,
1: the
0: Megan.
1: Fact that
0: gone.
1: And the fact that it even has to be said is
0: gone.
1: Kind of weird.
0: Gangnam Style by Psy.
1: Yeah. It has its moments.
0: Look, it has its moments.
1: But I don't think
0: it's
1: a wedding.
0: Is your wedding one of them? I don't know.
1: No.
0: Unless
1: you're having a Korean wedding, then definitely play.
0: Well, I would say it'd be very, very popular. Don't Stop Believing by Journey. That's a little controversial, that one for me. Because if I get married, it'll be a true testament to never stop believing.
1: Yeah, yeah, yeah. Hey, I'm going to need you to not stop believing because you're gonna see some things.
0: There's a time.
1: Yeah,
0: there's
1: yeah.
0: a time that I really was thinking of stopping believing in me being happy one
1: yeah,
0: day,
1: yeah.
0: and here we are. What a journey it has indeed been. So no, I'd
1: I think you can take out that if you have the other Journey song that I don't even know the name of, but it's like Here We Stand.
0: Wait a minute, what does this say? Anything sung a cappella by Ned Bruard. Cancel that. Cancel
1: yeah.
0: all of it.
1: Especially if he doesn't even know the words to it. Take a seat, bud.
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0: MacArthur's home, C91.3. You got Ned and Josh at night. Don't forget, you can check out our Instagram. You just go at Ned and Josh.
1: Josh, I'm unnecessary. I love when someone sends me into an anxious spiral and it ends up being nothing.
0: Oh, yeah.
1: It's always really fun.
0: That's what a lot of anxious spirals are.
1: Yeah. But I love when the person who directly caused it, not like accidentally, like 100% caused it, is like, whoops.
0: Yeah.
1: It's like, yeah, I could power a small town with my heart rate at the moment. Like I am, my dad sent me a message like 25 minutes ago saying, I need to speak to you.
0: So he knows we're doing the radio show.
1: I was like, well, and that's why I was like, oh, okay, so this is obviously like someone in very important has passed away. This is going to be awful news.
0: Terrible news, yeah.
1: Call him up. Just wants to tell me that he saw, what's the non-weird Gallagher brother? Noel, I think. He was like, Noel's just done a performance, mate. I've got to send it to you on YouTube. I was like, I kind of want you to delete my number. I don't think we need to speak anymore, Father. Yeah. I think we're done.
0: I think there's one last conversation to have, and that'll be on your deathbed because you are driving me insane.
1: To quote Christian Bale from 2008, you and I are done professionally.
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0: MacArthur's home, C91.3. You got Ned and Josh at night for a Friday. Ned, coming up, I've got to tell you a little bit about a story that has happened to a boy named Josh involving hurt feelings.
1: Okay.
0: A girlfriend named Carrie.
1: So it's you. It's great. I mean, I knew it was you, but yeah, okay, good.
0: I think I need to be a little bit removed from this because otherwise I am going to get too emotional.
1: Well, you're telling the story.
0: I know.
1: How do you plan on being removed from a story you're
0: watch
1: telling
0: me thread
1: yourself.
0: That needle. Up next.
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It's MacArthur Music Variety.

0: It's a Friday night on MacArthur's home, C91.3. It's a bit of a, just a bit of a feeling self-conscious check. I'll admit to something, but I just would like to not be made fun of it. Then we just move past it. And then I've got a question to ask you about it.
1: I will say the change that you've made from announcing, this is quite brave of me,
0: yep,
1: to like, hey, please don't make fun of me, is a smart one.
0: Yeah, that's all I'm doing. I'm not saying it's brave of me to admit stuff anymore. I'm just saying, please don't make fun of me.
1: I feel so much worse making fun of you when you're like, please don't make fun
0: please
1: of me.
0: Please don't make
1: than
0: fun
1: when
0: of
1: you're
0: me.
1: Like, I'm brave. You've essentially gone, release the lions.
0: No.
1: Have the dogs attack me, please.
0: I have understood that I'm brave had been a sentence said too often with absolutely no merit.
1: Because quite frankly, you're not that brave. No,
0: okay. So here's the thing. Since I've been shaving, get razor bumps on my neck, and they look like little pimples, and it's awful.
1: It's ingrown hairs.
0: Yeah, it is. It is. That's what it is. And I'm supposed to do something, but it's not bad enough that I've ever worked out what that something is.
1: I can tell you, but I don't think that's what you want.
0: What is it?
1: You need to exfoliate.
0: Is it balms?
1: No, you need to exfoliate.
0: Stones.
1: Sometimes.
0: Potions.
1: Yeah.
0: Yeah.
1: Sure.
0: Okay. Is there is there a mystical?
1: I mean, you could probably make an exfoliant.
0: Is there an oracle potion that I have to speak to?
1: Yes.
0: Yeah.
1: You have to climb the tallest mountain you know.
0: Yeah, yeah.
1: And atop that, oracle who'll give you skincare.
0: Anyway, I noticed that I had particularly bad razor bumps after the weekend just gone. We hosted a bit of a fancy event on Friday.
1: Tight shirts.
0: And I was like, well, what's going on here? And I said to my partner, Carrie, yesterday, because they're not just razor bumps anymore. They've like turned into pimples. Like they've got little, like a couple of them had heads on. It's gross. Like, I'm sorry.
1: They're ingrown hairs.
0: Yeah. But I sort of didn't understand why. I was like, I didn't shave badly. I didn't do anything wrong. And I asked Carrie, I was like, what's this all about? Because it looks like I'm breaking out like I'm a teenager.
1: Yeah, yeah, yeah.
0: And before I'd even pointed, she went, you're wearing a bow tie on Friday.
1: Mm-hmm. Yep.
0: So obviously the bow tie was rubbing up against my neck.
1: Yep.
0: Now, I hadn't actually finished what I was asking her about, which says to me, she's
1: been waiting.
0: She's checked out my neck and thought it looked gross and has then done her own. What the hell is that?
1: Yeah, yeah, yeah, yeah.
0: But this, like, that could have happened days before I asked. Oh. Like, she's obviously already looked.
1: She's passed even hypothesizing.
0: Yeah.
1: She has an answer.
0: She has an answer. Before I even asked what it was, she knew what I was asking and then the answer. Which says to me, she's clocked this already, has been grossed out by it, has had to give herself an answer, and has told me none of this. So
1: it's like the US government going to like the Alamo and it's like, how's that nuke coming? And they're like, here's four.
0: Yeah.
1: Yes. Hang on.
0: Exactly
1: what?
0: What's happened?
1: What is happening? What's going on?
0: Yeah. The only thing here for me, right?
1: I'm sat far enough away from you. Show me.
0: It's sort of calming down now. This was last night. But
1: I can see it though. I can see where it is.
0: The only thing that I can't concentrate anymore. You've seen Oppenheimer several times.
1: Yeah.
0: The nuclear, it wasn't done in the Alamo. The Alamo's where like a big battle happened, wasn't it?
1: I thought it was called the Alamo.
0: No.
1: Isn't that where that town they set up was called the Alamo?
0: No, I'm going
1: to
0: have a look.
1: I'm happy to wait and watch because I'm not confident on a lot of things.
0: Yeah.
1: But I'm at least 53%.
0: It sounds like the Alamo, it's not the Alamo. That's not where the Manhattan Project happened.
1: The Alamo.
0: Let me find the answer.
1: Talamo? I know the Alamo is like an old Western shootout place, but I'm pretty sure, I thought they also were like, we're splitting atoms down at the Alamo. That's a quote directly from Robert Oppenheimer, I think.
0: It's Los Alamos.
1: Los Alamos.
0: Not the Alamo.
1: Not Spanish enough.
0: I mean, at the end of the day, close enough that I should have stayed on track with what we were talking about.
1: Sure.
0: Secondly, my girlfriend thinks I'm ugly and routinely works out why.
1: Your girlfriend thinks you were at Los Alamos. Why have you got radiation poisoning on your skin?
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0: MacArthur's Home, C91.3, you got Ned and Josh at night.
1: I know it's not, it's quite uncouth to become angry at children that are not yours.
0: No, I think that's fine.
1: Okay, then you're going to love this story.
0: As long as you just keep it to yourself, though. I think it's uncouth to do it out loud.
1: I didn't do it out loud. I expressed it on my face.
0: Yeah, that's fine,
1: and
0: too.
1: And this child's mother saw it.
0: Yeah, well.
1: And I don't think we're stoked.
0: I don't. Look, as
1: I
0: somebody.
1: I think her vibe was like, what is your problem?
0: As somebody with kids now, anytime I see somebody give me a look, like, could you maybe get them to be a bit.
1: Yeah.
0: I sort of try to give them a look with my eyes going, this is all the time for me.
1: Yeah.
0: This is annoying you right now.
1: Yeah, get over it.
0: I drive in the car with this.
1: Yeah.
0: I go home with this.
1: Yeah.
0: What the hell do you know about it?
1: This was not a child causing a scene.
0: Yeah, okay.
1: This was me being needy to a child.
0: Oh, strange.
1: Which I have a feeling the mother is within her rights to be like, God, get some self-confidence.
0: Yeah,
1: like,
0: that's odd.
1: Why are you even coming to my son for self-confidence?
0: Oh, no.
1: I'm out at a dinner with work colleagues.
0: Yep.
1: A woman I work with brings her child.
0: Mm-hmm.
1: This child, 5, 6, 7 probably. Mm-hmm. Somewhere in between those.
0: Yep.
1: So that age.
0: But not 8.
1: Huh?
0: Not 8.
1: Nah.
0: 5, 6, 7, 8. My boots scooting, baby. It was just.
1: Five, six, or seven. I would say, and I would probably say, and I don't want, I'll say it the other way around just so no children have conniptions. Not that children should be up this late anyway.
0: Yeah, what are we doing?
1: Seven
0: I
1: or
0: think
1: six.
0: Children are allowed to be up at 8 o'clock at night.
1: Seven or six. This child was.
0: Okay.
1: Pizza was the food we're eating.
0: Yep.
1: And this kid housed pizza.
0: Yeah,
1: like,
0: yeah, yeah.
1: In a way that was truly impressive.
0: Yeah,
1: to the
0: yeah,
1: point
0: yeah.
1: where other people on the table were remarking how much pizza this child
0: He's
1: was
0: put
1: eating.
0: It away. Yeah.
1: And I was like, careful, bud. This is what I said to him. This is me breaking the ice with this child because we hadn't conversed, me and this child yet.
0: And so you have decided to lay this gauntlet down of interaction.
1: Yep.
0: For the first time, what did you say?
1: I said, careful, bud. You eat too much pizza, you're going to become a Teenage Mutant Ninja Turtle.
0: Classic reference.
1: Landed, knocked it out of the park. This kid loved it.
0: Are you?
1: He was like, yeah, I am. That's his response. Oh. Yeah, I am a Teenage Mutant Ninja Turtle. And I go, I have this child eating out of the palm of my hand, much like a kid.
0: And
1: is what a baby goat's called.
0: What an incredible swing too, because I was going to say, I just don't know if the turtles have had enough pop culture cut through to the current generation.
1: And that's what I thought. I was like, I didn't think that would land for you. And he was, and then his mum was like, he loved Mutant Mayhem.
0: Ah, yeah.
1: Good so man. Did I.
0: Mm-hmm.
1: I love the Turtles. I actually really
0: so
1: do
0: he's
1: love
0: So he's got his own thing going on with
1: exactly
0: the Turtles
1: right.
0: franchise.
1: Exactly right. He's had his own taste. Yeah. Because it's not like I was watching the 80s one. I watched the edgy 2003 one, and that's where I found my love for the Turtle Brothers.
0: So where did this all go wrong for you?
1: So
0: because
1: I go, who's your favorite? And he goes, Leo. Which used to be my favorite.
0: Okay.
1: And I've.
0: Which color is Leo?
1: The blue one.
0: The blue one.
1: Leonardo leads.
0: Mm-hmm.
1: All right. I was like, that's great. And I was like, you know what? Leo sometimes is my favorite, but I don't want to steal this kid's thunder. And I was like, Mikey's my favorite.
0: Okay.
1: Michelangelo is a party dude, of course.
0: Oh,
1: he's
0: right.
1: The orange one.
0: Yep.
1: Mm-hmm. I love Michelangelo.
0: Are these references to the
1: Turtles?
0: To a song or something that
1: it's
0: you're just dropping in?
1: Song.
0: Yeah, right. Yeah, okay, cool.
1: Because Leonardo leads, Donatello does machines, Raphael is rude but cool, Michelangelo is a party dude. I think it's the other way around. Cool.
0: Yeah, I was going to say that doesn't rhyme
1: cool
0: at all.
1: But rude.
0: But no, good. I was just wondering because I thought maybe you were also having a stroke.
1: No,
0: just
1: no,
0: saying
1: no,
0: very
1: no.
0: weirdly poetic things after naming. Yep. No, that's fine. Yep.
1: I go, who's your favorite? He goes, Leo. And I go, oh, that's awesome. My favorite. It's Mikey.
0: Yep.
1: Here's what he gives me. Immediately looks away.
0: Looks away.
1: And I was like, and I went, like, this was my face to this child who is now no longer looking at me. Not, by the way, not to join another conversation.
0: Yeah.
1: Just to, I'd rather silence
0: let's
1: than
0: Let's put
1: hear
0: a pin
1: your,
0: in that. Yeah.
1: I went, Righto.
0: Yeah.
1: And the mum saw me do that and was like,
0: holding on a bit tight.
1: He doesn't know. Like he's barely aware of where he is.
0: Yeah,
1: like, chill out.
0: Yeah.
1: She didn't say that.
0: But also,
1: her vibe was like, "You should stop getting so much validation."
0: I will say though, that is the modern day equivalent of like being spat in the face.
1: Yeah,
0: like,
1: because
0: what that is,
1: he led me down the garden path.
0: I just, as somebody who's witnessed kids do this, what that is essentially them skipping to the next video on YouTube.
1: Yeah.
0: They've decided that what they thought they were entertained by, and their attention span is now moving on to something else. Like, give me something else. I want more dopamine. I don't want this thing anymore because it's bad.
1: Yeah. I have a feeling I might regret this analogy, but it was like I was ghosted by this child. Like, he was, like, leading me along, and then as the second I was invested, he's like, nah, bye, see ya.
0: Like, stick with the YouTube analogy.
1: Yeah, okay, YouTube, yeah. Actually, you know what, strike that all from the record. That is not a great look for me. Ned and Josh at night. C91.3.

0: MacArthur's C91.3, and that's it. We're done. That is the end of the first ever week of Ned and Josh at Night.
1: Felt good. Felt really good, as a matter of fact.
0: Well, that's great. I mean, I felt pretty good. I don't know if I'm going to go really good.
1: I know we're just in a radio studio.
0: Yeah.
1: Feasibly, do you think that work will okay a late night talk show studio for us?
0: What do you
1: Conan
0: mean?
1: Style or like Jimmy Fallon
0: style?
1: Oh,
0: like where we have an audience?
1: Well, no, we don't need an audience. Quite frankly, I don't want an audience because that will make the show so much worse.
0: So much more awkward.
1: It will come out being like,
0: that wasn't funny.
1: Yeah, I know. I'm aware. Enough from the front row, please. Let's pipe down, okay?
0: No, take the microphones away. Why do we give them microphones?
1: No, I just want the set.
0: Oh, yeah, like a little desk or something.
1: I want the set so badly that I will allow you to sit behind the desk and I will sit where the co-host would sit,
0: Andy
1: Richter style.
0: Oh, wow, okay. Yeah.
1: Again, I'm referencing Conan, who's not been on air for...
0: It's been a little while.
1: Nearly 10 years at this point.
0: Anyway, point is, I'm liking that and I think we look into it.
1: I think we could definitely get it done for at least $200,000.
0: I think if
1: you say the price quick, it doesn't land for how much I just asked for.
0: If they let us back next week, let's just start there. Let's start there and then we'll start to workshop our own studio.
1: So priority list is get back for second week.
0: Yeah.
1: Get $200,000 for a set. Okay, good.
0: And
1: good.
0: I can't tell you how far apart those things are going to have to be. But anyway, have a fantastic...
1: As long as they're one and two, that's all I care about.
0: Have a good weekend, guys. Bye.
1: See ya. Ned and Josh at Night. C91.3.

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1: Let's go to the beach, eat, let's go get a wave. They say what they gonna say. Have a drink, clink, found a Bud Light.

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1: Take it easy on the wet roads this morning at Campbelltown, Narellan Road, seeing no issues as you come off the Hume Motorway. At Camden, Camden Bypass, smooth sailing all the way from Narellan Road through to Burragarang Road. The M7 M12 interchange is opening soon, connecting Western Sydney to the wider motorway network. 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I'm Pete Davidson. That's the latest traffic. 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
2: Hello, I'm Jack Hahn. A major development in the Andrew Mountbatten-Windsor investigation, with local police expanding their misconduct in public place probe to include sexual misconduct. One of the fresh allegations relates to a woman who was allegedly trafficked by Jeffrey Epstein to the UK to have sex with the former prince. UK's Trade Minister Chris Bryant says authorities cannot reveal all.
3: We have had to be careful about not compromising the police investigation.
2: Another opinion poll shows support for the federal government's budget is tanking amid speculation changes are already on the cards. A survey commissioned by online business publication Capital Brief shows 43% of voters have rated the budget as bad. Prime Minister Anthony Albanese may now consider carving out the 30% tax from discretionary trusts amid concerns it amounts to a death tax.
4: We'll work through the legislation. We've said it'll be introduced in the second half of the year on trusts. There'll be a consultation period about that, and we made that clear on budget night.
2: Tributes are pouring in for a Queenslander who was serving as a Victorian police officer after he died while walking the Inca Trail in Peru. Originally from the Sunshine State, Matt Patton joined the Victorian Police Force in 2009. The husband and father has been described by his family as witty and kind. The Western Australian government has responded to criticism over the Premier's warning that WA could be forced to start fracking in the Kimberley. Mr Cook told the Australian Financial Review if Woodside's $30 billion offshore project fell through, it would leave the state with a major shortage of gas. The state's Deputy Premier Rita Safiotti says his comments represent the government's view on gas being a key part of the transition to renewables.
5: In relation to this debate, people want it all. They want to be able to have a good standard of living and say, well, we don't need gas. But I think what we're just outlining is that you need gas as a key part of our transition.
2: American late-night TV host Stephen Colbert has aired his final program with CBS. Paul McCartney was his last guest. CBS says the show was cancelled due to it not being profitable and has nothing to do with claims that were bowing down to pressure from the US president. Mr Colbert says he's feeling grateful.
6: Tonight is our final broadcast from the Ed Sullivan Theatre, where... 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
2: Checking sport for you now, Intra Men League coach Kieran Foran insists he will not rush captain Tom Trbojevic back from injury. Turbo has been missing since round 7 when he suffered a hamstring injury against the Cowboys. Another blow for the winless Dragons, Jaden Sua, has been ruled out of tomorrow's clash with the Warriors after tearing his calf. Oscar Piastri has responded to rumours that Red Bull will try to lure him away from McLaren, declaring he's flattered but happy where he is. And Alex de Minaur has cruised into the semi-finals of the Hamburg Tennis Open.
0: 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C91.3 weather.
7: Cloudy day forecast for today. Showers increasing into the afternoon this afternoon. It might get a bit breezy as well. The top round 20 today. 22 tomorrow. Partly cloudy. Maybe some showers. MacArthur's home. C91.3.

MacArthur's Home, C91.3. What do you think? It's brand new for Olivia Dean. It's called Baby Steps. Good morning, it's David Archer here. Welcome to Saturday. I have Adele for you shortly. Ice House coming up. We'll play Post Malone and Morgan Wallen. Hey, next week, MacArthur Breakfast with Ali. You could score an invite to Ali's Long Lunch. This is at the Wilton at Bingara Gorge. It's Monday morning, MacArthur Breakfast with Ali on C91.3.

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1: Hugh Motorway, all clear towards Liverpool and Sydney, southbound towards the Highlands, seeing no issues. Picton Road past Wilton and towards the Gong gets the thumbs up this morning. Narellan intersection upgrade, the Northern Road, Narellan Road at the Canberra Valley Way. That continues till June 8. 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I'm Pete Davidson. That's the latest traffic. 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

0: MacArthur's home, C 91.3. It's Post Malone and Morgan Wallen's I Had Some Help. Good morning, it's David Archer here. Welcome to Saturday. A 20 degree day ahead for today. Cloudy with showers likely into the afternoon and evening this evening. Tomorrow, partly cloudy, maybe some showers and a top round of 22. Harry Styles for you shortly. Rihanna lined up. Your weekend wineback is from 1990. Look forward to Milli Vanilli before it all fell apart. I'm MacArthur's home, C91.3.
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0: MacArthur's Home is C91.3. It's your weekend wind back to 1990. It's Milli Vanilli's Blame It on the Rain, a song with an infamous place in history. It will be the last Milli Vanilli song ever before, well, it all just kind of fell apart for him, if you know what I mean. There was a little silver lining to the cloud, though. Do you remember Bad English? So that song was written by a lady called Diane Warren. She's a famous songwriter in the United States. She also wrote Blame It on the Rain for Milli Vanilli. Because they would be back-to-back number one songs, that was the first time a female songwriter in the United States would ever have back-to-back number ones. That's a fun fact for you Saturday morning. MacArthur's Home, C91.3.
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5: Take it easy on the wet and slippery roads this morning. Werrington, we've got a multi-car accident on the Great Western Highway at Gibb Street. It's closed to eastbound lanes and a westbound lane is closed as well. The Hume Motorway is a clear run this morning towards Liverpool and Sydney. 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I'm Pete Davidson. That's the latest traffic. 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
2: At Werrington, we've got a multi-vehicle crash on the Great Western Highway, Gipps Street, closing two eastbound lanes and a westbound lane. Avoid that one if you can. Camden Bypass, smooth sailing from Norella Road all the way through to Burragarang Road. 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I'm Pete Davidson. That's the latest traffic. 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
3: Good morning, I'm Donna Sirimana. A federal court judge remains under investigation regarding alleged conflicts of interest within his judicial obligations. Carolee Katsimbanis reports.
4: A secret police task force is now probing the alleged business deal involving a judge, his socialite ex-wife and her freight company to sell Penfolds Grange to Chinese naval officers. SMH The Age has uncovered how nearly a decade ago, a multi-agency police task force secretly scrutinised Sydney-based Judge Alexander Street, who also happened to be a reservist Navy commander. Australian Federal Police also never advised the then Attorney General George Brandis about the police concerns, meaning the scandal remained buried. Carolee Katsimbanis reporting.
3: Detectives investigating Andrew Mountbatten Windsor say their inquiry could expand to include allegations of sexual misconduct. Thames Valley Police are clarifying that the investigation into misconduct in public office is broad and not limited to claims he shared confidential trade reports with Jeffrey Epstein. The force has renewed its appeal for witnesses to come forward, stating that any reports will be treated with care and sensitivity. A group of Australian farmers will donate 500 tonnes of surplus wheat to Sudan to help alleviate famine in the country. Grain of Hope is trying to raise $1 million to ship the grain. One of the founders, Patricia Garcia, believes there should be a permanent arrangement to send excess produce overseas.
5: We should have a moral obligation that we need to be able to find that with a country that has so much wheat, we should not be in a position to feel that we can't contribute.
3: The country's peak psychiatry body has launched new training to help address youth mental health issues. Government data shows teenagers aged 12 to 17 are the highest users of specialised community mental health services. RANZCP President Dr. Asta Tomar says psychiatrists can now dedicate their careers to that age group.
6: Over the course of the last couple of decades, really, there's been an increasing awareness of what a critical period of development the youth period is.
3: And Russian President Vladimir Putin has ordered a military response following a deadly drone strike on a student dormitory in occupied territory.
1: C91.3 Sport. 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
7: I'm Toby Goff with your sports headlines. The Bulldogs have snapped their five-game losing streak with an emphatic 30-20 win over the Storm at home. Canterbury tanking their golden opportunity with Melbourne missing star playmakers Cameron Munster and Harry Grant. The Brumbies proved too good for the Waratahs, taking a 21 points to 14 Super Rugby win at Moore Park, a win also for the Crusaders over the Chiefs, 36-32. And Mercedes driver Kimi Antonelli has topped the timing sheets in practice one for the Canadian Formula One Grand Prix.
1: 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C91.3 weather.
8: About 13 degrees at the moment, 20 is the top forecast for the day today. Cloudy, showers increasing into the afternoon this afternoon. Might get a bit breezy as well. 22 tomorrow, partly cloudy, maybe some showers through the day. 22, partly cloudy and showers on Monday. 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

MacArthur's home is 91.3. It's Phil Collins in the air tonight. Still regarded as having the most famous drum fill in the history of music. Yeah, so who hasn't done that when you've been stuck in traffic on the M5 and the songs come on the radio? I mean, we all have, haven't we? Ace of Base for you shortly. Benson Boone coming up. This is Duke Dumont's Ocean Drive. Monday morning, MacArthur Breakfast with Ali. Your invite to Ali's long lunch at the Wiltham Bingara Gorge. It's Monday morning with Ali, MacArthur Breakfast on C91.3.

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1: At Ingleburn, Sackville Street near Gertrude Street. Watch out, we've got a hazard that's on the road. Warrington multi-vehicle accident on the Great Western Highway at Gipps Street. Closing two eastbound lanes and a westbound lane. At the Hume Motorway, southbound from Preston's to the M5, M7 at Campbelltown. 9 minutes is all it will take you. Public transport is ready when you are. 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I'm Pete Davidson. That's the latest traffic. 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
0: See.

Arthur's Home, C91.3. It's Benson Boone. Good morning, it's David Archer here. I've got Charlotte for you shortly. Teddy Swims lined up. Your weekend wine back is from 1983. It's a song inspired by this. And we've really only got the band's word for it, because once you'll hear the song, you'll be like, wait, they don't sound the same. No. But it's on the internet, so it must be true. Hey, if you're planning on catching a train today on the Southern Highlands line, buses are replacing services until 5:30 today between Campbelltown, Moss Vale and Goulburn. MacArthur's Home, C91.3.

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0: Arthur's Home is C91.3. It's your weekend wind back to 1983. It's Tears for Fears and Mad World. A song loosely based on this. So the urban legend goes, Roland from Tears for Fears, long before they're famous, hears Duran Duran on the radio singing Girls on Film and thinks, you know what? I think I'm going to have a crack at writing a song like that. And his song like that sounds like this. I'm not sure I can hear the resemblance, but if that's what they say the band did, then just go with it. It's easier. Veronica's Fear shortly. Backstreet Boys lined up. We'll play Eskimo Joe. We'll have a look at the roads for your Saturday morning next. C91.3.
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12: At Ingleburn, Sackville Street near Gertrude Street, we've got a hazard that's on the road. Watch out for that. Wattlegrove, Moorbank Avenue, a nasty pothole just past the rail bridge. And Werrington, multi-vehicle accident, Great Western Highway at Gibb Street, closing two eastbound lanes and a westbound lane. 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I'm Pete Davidson. That's the latest traffic. 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

0: 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Hello, it's David Archer here. Welcome to Saturday. Have a look at your news and weather for 8 next. Check the roads as well, then Shakira.
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0: 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And Michael Jackson. 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
10: Take it easy on the wet roads this morning. Ingleburn, Sackville Street near Gertrude Street. We've got a hazard that's on the road. And Hume Motorway southbound from Preston's to the M5, M7 to Campbelltown. 9 minutes is all that will take you. 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I'm Pete Davidson. That's the latest traffic. 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
11: Good morning, I'm Donna Sirimana. A cohort of 21 Australian citizens is en route to Australia after being evacuated from a Syrian refugee camp. The group, consisting of 7 women and 14 children, is expected to arrive in Sydney and Melbourne next week. New polling reveals 39% of Australians believe the returning women should face immediate detention, while security advocates argue repatriation for the so-called ISIS brides keeps the community safer. A 25-year-old woman has been charged with drink driving following a two-vehicle crash at Arundel in Queensland. Police allege her Toyota was hit by a Nissan patrol at a Brisbane Road intersection before she became verbally aggressive. The male driver was also fined. The US Secretary of State says President Donald Trump has a plan ready if Iran refuses to reopen the Strait of Hormuz. Speaking in Sweden at a meeting of NATO foreign ministers, Marco Rubio says while there's been slight progress in peace talks with Iran, Washington has rejected any idea of a maritime tolling system.
12: And if it doesn't change, then the president's been clear he has other options. He prefers the negotiated option and having a good deal, but he himself has expressed, you know, concern that maybe that's not possible. But we're going to keep trying. I know our guys are still working on that very hard.
11: An investigation into Andrew Mountbatten Windsor is now being expanded to include other potential crimes, including sex offences. Nine's Europe correspondent Josh Bavis explains.
13: Andrew Mountbatten Windsor has been under investigation for misconduct in public office since his spectacular arrest on his 66th birthday 3 months ago. It relates to his time as trade envoy between the year 2001 and 2011. Now Thames Valley Police has confirmed that investigation has expanded. It's understood potential sexual misconduct and abuse of position are now active avenues of inquiry. Andrew Mountbatten Windsor has previously denied any wrongdoing. In the West Midlands, Josh Babas.
11: And a second set of government files on UFOs has been made public following a directive from US President Donald Trump. The release includes 50 videos and documents capturing mysterious objects from military sensors and civilian sightings. The Pentagon's Anomaly Resolution Office stated that none of the materials provide proof of alien life.
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14: I'm Toby Goff with your sports headlines. Canterbury is breathing a sigh of relief after pulling off a win for the ages against Melbourne. The Bulldogs have snapped a five-game losing streak to beat the Storm 30-20. Aussie Alex de Minaur has fallen from a set down against America's Tommy Poole in the Hamburg Open semi-finals 6-2, 3-6, 3-6. And Australia's Formula One star Oscar Piastri could only manage 7th in opening practice for the Canadian Formula One Grand Prix. That is the very latest.
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15: It's about 14 degrees at the moment. 20 is the top forecast for the day today. A cloudy day, some showers this morning with more showers expected later on this afternoon into the evening this evening. 22 tomorrow, a partly cloudy day forecast. MacArthur's home, C91.3.
16: No fighting. We got the refugees. No fighting. Over here.

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1: At Bardia, Campbelltown Road, traffic is on the increase at McDonald Road, Wattle Grove, Moorbank Avenue, nasty pothole, it's just past the rail bridge, and Werrington Great Western Highway, earlier accident, Gibb Street has been cleared. Fernwood women aren't just strong, they're strong to the core. 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I'm Pete Davidson. That's the latest traffic. 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

0: McArthur's home is C91.3. It's Lizzo. Hello, it's David Archer here. It's about 14 degrees at the moment. Cloudy today. There were some showers if you're up and about early this morning. There are going to be more showers later on this afternoon into the evening this evening. In the meantime, you might need some sunscreen if you're going to be outside. C91.3 road crew are going to be outside for most of the day today. They are on their way to Charlie's Liquor Bar at Tarmor. I'll let you know later on when you can catch up with them. For tomorrow, a partly cloudy day, maybe a little bit of fog in the morning, at top around 22 for tomorrow. Blink-182 for you shortly. Taylor, your weekend wind back is to 1996. 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

0: Perth's home is C91.3. It's your weekend wind back to 1996. It's Matchbox 20's long day. I read something about Rob Thomas the other day, the lead singer of Matchbox 20. They were saying that we would look back at the late 90s and Rob Thomas would say he was one of the defining singers of the late 90s. I'm not so sure about that. Defining musicians, maybe, but singers? I don't know. Panic at the Disco, Aha, Charlie Oakley to play. If you're going to be catching a train, there are buses replacing trains for today between Campbelltown, Mossvale and Goulburn. The Opal app will be the best thing to help you out if you're going to be trying to use a train. MacArthur's home, C91.3.
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9: Checking the Hume Motorway southbound from Preston's to the M5, M7 to Campbelltown. 9 minutes is all it will take you. Ingleburn, Sackville Street near Gertrude Street. We've got a hazard on the road. Watch out there. And Picton Road past Wilton towards the Gong. No issues there this morning. 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I'm Pete Davidson. That's the latest traffic. MacArthur. 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
12: At Narellan, the intersection upgrade, the Northern Road, Narellan Road continues at Camden Valley Way, Wattle Grove, Moorbank Avenue, and nasty potholes been reported. It's just past the rail bridge. And checking the Hume Motorway, it's a clear run this morning towards Liverpool and Sydney. Heading southbound towards the Highland, no issues. 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Crypto is unregulated and high risk. 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I'm Pete Davidson. That's the latest traffic. 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
13: Hello, I'm Donna Siringmana. Australia's recently departed ambassador to the US, Kevin Rudd, says the multi-billion dollar AUKUS submarine project has passed the point of no return. In his first interview since leaving the post, the former Prime Minister expressed confidence that the first Virginia-class submarines will be delivered by 2032. He noted the project now has bipartisan congressional support and endorsement from both sides of America's political spectrum. A high-speed head-on crash has claimed three lives and closed a major road in Sydney South. Investigators say an Audi sedan and Toyota Camry collided shortly after midnight in San Susi, killing the male driver of the Audi alongside both occupants of the Camry. Today Show reporter Sarah Stewart says police will likely remain on scene for the majority of the morning.
14: Rocky Point Road here and the bridge just around the corner remain closed. Traffic is being diverted. The wreckage remains here on the road this morning, so we don't have an estimate when it will be reopened, but it will be sometime.
13: A third teen arsonist behind the firebombing of an alcohol storage factory in Melbourne is back on the streets on bail. The release of a 15 and 16-year-old during the week sparked outrage after the pair pleaded guilty, the last to roam free, a 17-year-old. Family and friends of a man who was fatally bitten by a shark off Rottnest Island in WA while spearfishing have gathered to share their memories. 38-year-old Stephen Mattaboni was mauled by a 4-metre shark about a kilometre out to sea. Mr. Mattaboni's lifelong friend, Liam Thomas, says he would want people to continue enjoying the ocean and the island.
15: Rottnest will always remain special for us, even more so now. And we'll continue to visit Rottnest, we'll continue to remember Steve in Rottnest, and that place will always hold a special place in our hearts moving forward.
13: The number of people sleeping rough in New South Wales has risen by 5%. 2,308 people are without a roof over their head across the state. Homeless New South Wales Director of Advocacy V Blackwood says more needs to be done.
16: Right now, we don't have enough social and affordable housing for everyone in need, and our homelessness services have been underfunded for over a decade, leaving them struggling to.
13: And six Australians have started a grassroots organisation which aims to ship close to 500 tonnes of wheat to Sudan.
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17: I'm Toby Goff with your sports headlines. Canterbury is breathing a sigh of relief after pulling off a win for the ages against Melbourne. The Bulldogs have snapped a 5-game losing streak to beat the Storm 30-20. Aussie Alex de Minaur has fallen from a set down against America's Tommy Poole in the Hamburg Open semi-finals 6-2, 3-6, 3-6. And Australia's Formula One star Oscar Piastri could only manage 7th in opening practice for the Canadian Formula One Grand Prix. That is the very latest.
2: 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C91.3 weather.
18: About 16 degrees at the moment. 20 is the top forecast for the day today. Cloudy today. Some showers likely later on this afternoon into the evening this evening. It might get a bit breezy as well. Partly cloudy tomorrow. Maybe some fog in the morning. Some showers likely through the day. MacArthur's home. C91.3.

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1: Smeaton Grange, Camden Bypass, slow northbound on your approach to Narellan Road. Narellan Road, pretty slow in both directions between the Hume Motorway and Appin Road. The Hume Motorway, it's a delay-free run from Preston's all the way through to Pheasant's Nest. And the M5 Citybound taking just 14 minutes from Preston's to the tunnel entry. 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I'm Jack Oliver. That's the latest traffic. 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

0: Macarthur's home is Sleet 91.3. It's Sabrina Carpenter's Taste. Good morning, it's David Archer here. It's about 16 degrees at the moment. I reckon we'll get to 20 today. If you're out of bed super early this morning, there were showers this morning. There are going to be more showers later on this afternoon, but some sunshine for now. 22 tomorrow, partly cloudy, maybe some fog in the morning and maybe some showers through the day. Tame Impala for you shortly, Derulo coming up. Your weekend wineback is from 1985. 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
6: 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C91.3. C91.3. 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C91.3. 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C91.3. C91.3. 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C91.3. 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C91.3. C91.3. C91.3. C91.3. C91.3. C91.3. C91.3. C91.3. C91.3. 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C91.3. C91.3. 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C91.3. 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

0: Arthur's Home, is at 91.3. Chill Weekend, wind back to 1985. It's Dire Straits and So Far Away. It's from the Brothers in Arms album, which was one of the first albums supposedly to be recorded using digital technology and then be put out on CD, which meant that you got this really crisp, clean copy of every song. But it was also kind of weird. They released it on vinyl as well, and you can fit more on a CD than you can on vinyl, so all the songs on the CD are weirdly longer than the songs on the vinyl album. This is kind of strange at the time. It was the 80s. A lot of things were strange at the time. Ed Sheeran for you shortly. Have Savage Garden to play. We'll check the roads for you next as well. C91.3.
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10: Checking traffic through Campbelltown, Narella Road, no issues as you come off the Hume Motorway this morning. Camden, Camden Bypass, busy Saturday morning traffic from Narella Road through to Burragarang Road. Hume Motorway southbound from Preston's M5, M7 through to Campbelltown, 9 minutes is all it will take you. 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I'm Pete Davidson, that's the latest traffic. 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

MacArthur's Home is C91.3. It's Savage Gardens to the Moon and Back. 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

0: MacArthur's home is Sid 91.3. An update from the newsroom next. And no, I can't. 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
3: 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That means twice the support in 2 dedicated rooms just for the 0 to 2-year-olds. 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
9: Checking the Hume Motorway towards Liverpool and Sydney. It's a great run this morning. If you're heading south towards the Highland, no issues there as well. Wattle Grove, Moorbank Avenue, a nasty pothole. It's just past the rail bridge. Watch out for that. Bardia, Campbelltown Road, traffic on the increase at McDonald Road. 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I'm Pete Davidson. 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
10: Hello, I'm Donna Sirimana. The final group of Australian women and children linked to the Islamic State have left a Syrian detention camp and are bound for Australia. Authorities have warned the 7 so-called ISIS brides and their 14 children will be met with the full force of the law, mirroring a repatriation earlier this month where 3 women were instantly detained. While the previous returnees are currently in custody, political sociologist Josh Roos has told Today what happens to this cohort will depend on the severity of their actions.
11: The issue is whether or not they've broken a law, because a disengagement program is about supporting them to disengage from extremist views, giving them community supports and so on. If they haven't broken a law, there's very little in the way of mechanisms to compel them to undertake these programs.
10: Queensland's Auditor General has warned millions of dollars from the state's mental health levy is being spent without proper tracking. The report found Queensland Treasury was relying on manual Excel spreadsheets to monitor the fund and that $16.5 million had wrongly been used to replace existing health funding. Queensland Health and Treasury have committed to reviewing how the multi-million dollar fund is managed. An investigation into Andrew Mountbatten Windsor has now been expanded to include other potential crimes, including sex offences. While no connection has been made between the former claims of the late Virginia Giuffre, dating back 15 years ago, and the current investigation, her family members are praising the renewed push.
12: That is huge. It is more than what we're seeing here in this country, and it actually gives us hope.
10: Russian President Vladimir Putin has ordered a military response following a deadly drone strike on a student dorm in occupied territory. Moscow claims the overnight attack killed 6 people, injured dozens, and left 15 others unaccounted for. Ukraine's military has denied targeting civilians. Qatar Airways and the operators of Hamad International Airport have settled a lawsuit with 5 Australian women forced to undergo invasive medical examinations. The incident, which occurred nearly 6 years ago, previously prompted Transport Minister Catherine King to block Qatar's bid for additional flights into Australia.
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13: I'm Toby Goff with your sports headline. Melbourne's struggles have continued after conceding a half-time lead to lose their 8th game of the season. The Storm were left helpless against the Bulldogs in the second 40, who went on to claim a 30-20 victory. The Brumbies proved too good for the Waratahs, taking a 21-14 Super Rugby win at Moore Park. Wins also for the Crusaders over the Chiefs, 36-32. And Pep Guardiola has announced he's stepping down as manager of Premier League club Man City at the season's end. That is the very latest.
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0: 18 degrees for now. 20 is the top forecast for the day today. Cloudy with some showers likely late this afternoon into the evening this evening. It might get a bit breezy as well. For tomorrow, partly cloudy, some showers and a top around 22. MacArthur's home. C91.3.